All right, you're listening to We're Out of Sight on WFMU's Rock and Soul Radio stream. My name is Stu Rutherford. Thanks for listening tonight. As I turn up the volume in my cans here, I opened that whole set was a set in tribute to bassist Ian Hampton of the Juke and also of Sparks fame, who passed away earlier this week. So I played a set of Juke songs. I opened with Everything I Do, followed by King Cap, Mohair Sam, Moving in the Right Direction, Aggravation Place, cover of Watch Your Step. We had All Right With Me, another cover that was Shame, Shame, Shame, the old blues track. We had Jukes on You, Crazy Kids, and closing that set off with Bish Bash Bosh. Rest in peace, Ian Hampton. And so moving on to set number three. This is another theme set because it's Pride Month. So here's a various sort of Pride, LGBTQ Pride themed set, starting with this one, which in my research for this show, I discovered that this song had a gay connection, which I didn't realize. It was a songwriter, producer as well, songwriting team and the record producer were gay. And this is a reference, I think, to a film or a book or something, some sort of piece of art having to do with lesbianism and ism. And at the very end, one of the last lines had something to do with the right to be together. So they wrote this song.

All right, you've been listening to We're Out of Sight with Stu Rutherford on WFMU's Rock and Soul Radio Stream. Open set number 3 with the Honeycombs doing Have I the Right. After that, turn that music down a little. After that, we had the JJs with Today, T-O-D-A-Y, Today I'm Gay. Took that from a collection called Bald Headed Woman. The Barbarians did Are You a Boy or Are You a Girl? The Who did I'm a Boy, answering that question. We had the Kinks with Lola. The Tagas did She Is a Man. David Bowie gave us Queen Bitch off of Hunky Dory. The Sweet did AC/DC. I took that from the U.S. Desolation Boulevard LP. Elton Motello did Jet Boy, Jet Girl. That's the shorter 3-minute version of that one. B-52s did Dirty Back Road. And I closed out that set just for shits and giggles with Alice Bowie, a.k.a. Cheech and Chong, doing Earache My Eye. Thank you all so much for listening tonight. And I will see you all next week. Be sure to stay tuned for Gail the Snail coming right up next with Combos Akimbo.

Be sure to tune in tomorrow and catch Atlantic Tunnel with Ed from 2 to 4. And the Bubblegum OD with Becky from 7 to 8. And the Wig Out with Richard Wig from 8 to 9. And the Fun House with Harry Parmenter from 9 to 10 p.m. Thanks again for listening. And this is one more song to take us out of here. This is The Flame. Have a good weekend, everyone. And I'll see you next week.

0: Thank you, Good Neighbor Stu, for another soundtacular and out-of-sight Saturday night show. Wow, I'm looking forward to next week already. Okay, Bunny, ring them Caroline Bell.
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2: Number 9, number 9, number 9, number 9.

There they are, the Smithereens kicking us off with their version of Love Me Do from Meet the Smithereens, released in 2007 on Koch. And here we go. It's Combos Akimbo number 9, number 9, number 9. I can't believe we made it this far. Thank you. Howdy, hi, hello, wherever you may be. I'm Gail the Snail here with you, and thanks for beaming in. It's so great to see everybody in the chat already. So if you're not there, come on in and join us. We've got a great bunch here on Saturday nights. Always a lot of fun. So it's easy. It's free. Come on in. We'd love to have you. And we've got a bit of a celebration going on here tonight because it's Sir Paul's 84th birthday coming up on Thursday, June 18th. So we're kicking off his party early, and I'm most excited to share a real piece of radio history with you tonight. I dug out his 1982 appearance on the BBC's Desert Island Disc program with Roy Plomley. If you didn't catch it on American radio the week of April 25th in 1982, you literally haven't heard it broadcast nationally since then. So it's a beautiful, heartfelt, and a very rare listen from the original vinyl that was sent to stations 44 years ago. And I'm really glad to share it with you tonight. And I'm glad that you're here to share it with me. So along with your requests, some fab faves, wings, and other Macca things, let's get this party started.

0: Actually, what happened was he took out one word, which would have made it very wrong. The first two lines, I did it going home in a car one night, and so I wasn't really thinking too much about it. The first two lines originally were, she was just 17, and she'd never been a beauty queen, which sort of just sounded like it rhymed to me. Anyway, when I saw it the next day and played it through to John, I realised that it was a useless line, you know. So we just sat down and tried to think of another line which rhymed with 17 and meant something. We eventually got, you know what I mean, which means nothing. Means completely nothing at all.
1: One, two, three.

0: About the best news in all the world these days is that those two octogenarians are still here among us and making great records. That's Sir Paul and Sir Ringo. We had to start our party for Paul's birthday with the Beatles and the birthday. From the White Album, released on Capitol in 1968, written by Paul and John Lennon, produced by George Martin, of course. Then it was Wings with an ELO-ish styled romper called the Rockestra Theme, which opens side two on the seventh and last LP from Paul and the Friends, called Back to the Egg, Columbia issue in 1979. The players on the track or the album included David Gilmour, Pete Townsend, John Bonham, John Paul Jones, Kenny Jones, Ronnie Lane, Gary Brooker, and I think there's more. The album was recorded at Spirit of Ranachan Studios in Scotland and Lympne Castle in Kent, EMI, and Replica Studios in London. Then I dropped a clip of Paul from the BBC's Beatles Story, recorded and released in 1972, as he talked about the writing of I Saw Her Standing There with John, and then, of course, followed it with the track. I Saw Her Standing There comes out of the LP Please Please Me from 1964. In the UK, it was on Parlophone. Stateside, it appeared on Introducing the Beatles with a different track listing on Capitol, produced by Sir George Martin. And this week's chapter of the Hollies Every Week appears in the form of a Beatles-adjacent tune with their take of If I Needed Someone, Parlophone 45 from 1965. It was produced by Ron Richards and written by George Harrison, of course, who apparently wasn't pleased with their arrangement, but probably softened his opinion after it became his first number one or top charter almost 2 years later when it was released stateside as a single on Imperial. And then Paul McCartney came back with Get It off Tug of War from April of 1982, released on Parlophone in the UK, Columbia here, written by Maka, who also plays acoustic guitar, percussion, vocals, synthesizer, and bass, with Carl Perkins in the studio picking and singing and grinning and a nice giggle at the end, produced by George Martin. Then it was Paul with Wings and Power Cut, which closes Red Rose Speedway from 1973 on Apple, written and produced by Sir Paul. It was recorded at a number of studios between March and October of 1972. The engineers for the project were Alan Parsons and Glyn Johns, with Linda on keys and Denny Lane on the guitar. And then it was time for Wings and the title track from the LP London Town, released in 78 on Capitol. It was also issued as a single, and its B-side was I'm Carrying, which charted number 39 stateside and number 60 in the UK, written by Paul and Denny Lane and produced by Sir Paul. And then from the latest and a number one LP and the first time they traded lead vocals on any track throughout their whole history was Sir Paul with Sir Ringo and Home to Us from Paul's album The Boys of Dungeon Lane, released on Capitol earlier this year, a chart topper as it should be, written by Sir Paul, who co-wrote it with producer Andrew or co-producer Andrew Watt. It was recorded at a number of studios with guest players including Paul's wife Nancy, Charlene Spiteri, remember the band Texas? She was the singer there, and Chrissy Hynde as well. I'm Gail the Snail, and you've got the Combos Akimbo radio program beaming out of your noisemaker here on the WFMU Rock and Soul stream on a Saturday night, or in the archives whenever you get to it. But before we get to your requests, it's time for the centerpiece of our Maka party. That was his appearance on Auntie Beeb's Desert Island Discs program with Roy Plomley, originally broadcast on BBC Radio 4 in January of 1982, then stateside that April, about the same week that Tug of War was released, and spinning from the original London Wavelength vinyl that I pulled out of my collection that was sent to radio stations to play. Here is the Beeb's Richard Skinner with the introduction.
1: The program was first broadcast by the BBC in Britain as the 40th anniversary edition of the series Desert Island Discs. In the show, which is hosted by Roy Plumley, the guest star is asked to imagine that he or she is cast away on a desert island. To while away the time, they're asked to pick their favourite eight records, always assuming that they have electrical power available on the island. To discover Paul McCartney's musical choice, I'll hand you over to Roy Plumley. But first, here's the distinctive theme tune to Desert Island Discs.

0: It's 40 years ago that I presented Desert Island Discs on the air for the first time, and my 1,630th castaway is, I'm happy to say, Paul McCartney, composer, musician, and ex-Beatle. Paul, how well could you endure loneliness, perhaps for a long time?
1: Good question. I give in. Next question.
0: Right.
1: No, seriously, folks, how well could I endure loneliness? I don't really know. When I was a kid, I never used to mind it too much. Since then, I haven't actually been very lonely, so I haven't kind of tested it lately. But I never used to mind it too much. I used to quite like getting away on my own.
0: Can you think of one thing you'd be particularly happy to have got away from?
1: Yes, I would say probably people snatching photographs when I don't want to be photographed. It's probably the one thing I would be glad to get away with.
0: Do you have a big collection of discs? I mean, have you kept all the old ones?
1: No, I'm hopeless. In fact, I wish I'd just actually bought every record I'd made or kept the free copy they gave me, but I never have.
0: You haven't even got a set of your own?
1: No. Terrible, isn't it?
0: Well, you've got 8 to take to the island. What's the first one you've chosen?
1: The first one is Elvis Presley's Heartbreak Hotel. To me, that sort of takes me back to when I was first buying records. Up until that point, it had been sort of Billy Cotton and swing and bebop and stuff, but suddenly rock and roll kind of burst on the scene. And Elvis was one of the first people that kind of really made me take an interest. And I remember being at school when this record came out. And another interesting point about the record is that when we were in Nashville, much, much later, after I'd married my wife Linda, for a birthday of mine, she managed to find out where the bass that was used on that record had got to. And it was owned by a fellow called Bill Black, who rock and roll people will know about as being Elvis's bass player. And Linda managed to get hold of it. And so I actually have got the bass that's on this record now, which is in my collection, which is pretty astonishing.
0: And you play it?
1: I'm not very good at playing it because I learnt on an electric bass, but I'm practicing. It's a whole other set of chops, as they say in America.

0: darling, baby, will you be lonely? You'll be so lonely, you could die.
1: Elvis Presley, Heartbreak Hotel. Paul, I don't think it's news to many people that you come from Liverpool, a Liverpool Irish family. Your mother was a nurse, I believe.
2: Yeah.
1: And you had the extreme misfortune to lose her when you were in your early teens. Your father was a salesman.
2: Yeah, a cotton salesman.
1: And more important than that, a musician.
2: That's right, yeah. But if you do want to know anything about taking the staple of a piece of cotton, I'll tell you sometime. Talk me all about that. Yeah, he used to bang about. He had a little band of his own called Jim Mack's Band.
1: Was he trained, or did he play by ear?
2: No, he played by ear. Mm. I think he was a great pianist. I mean, he wasn't technically good, but he was... he used to tell me, you know, the old thing of, like, if you go to a party, it's handy to be able to play a piano because then you get all the drinks bought for you and you're the life and soul of the party, you know. Mm.
1: You weren't really interested in what your father was playing.
2: I was more interested in rock and roll.
1: Now, what was the first impact?
2: I think probably Elvis was the sort of first thing. The first record I actually bought was Bebopalula by Gene Vincent.
1: Mm-hmm.
2: At the time, those are the things that kind of just made tingles up my spine, you know. To me, it seemed like a whole new direction of music. Pretty respectable people had been singing up until then, but then there was all these people in kind of crazy clothes and sort of guitars and stuff and slick back hair. Lonnie Donegan was the other big influence. That's what made all the kids buy guitars at the time.
1: When did you get one? How long did you have to save up, or did somebody give you one?
2: Well, my dad bought me a trumpet because he'd been a trumpeter till his teeth gave out and he got false teeth and he had to give up doing the trumpet, isn't it? He was a trumpet and pianist. And so he bought me a trumpet because I was just at the end of that thing. You know, there was a big fad there where everyone wanted to be a trumpeter. But I worked out that I couldn't sing and play trumpet. Brilliant, you see.
1: Yeah, brilliant thinking.
2: So I thought, well, I've got to do something about this. So I swapped the trumpet for a guitar, which I've still got, the guitar. So Zenith. And then I took it home, and I couldn't play it at all. Couldn't even begin to play it. And then I worked out it was because I was left-handed and the guitar wasn't. So I strung it the other way around, and then I was able to.
1: Are you left-handed in everything?
2: Yeah.
1: Record number two.
2: Record number two is Sweet Little 16 by Chuck Berry.
1: Why?
2: On most of the records I'm picking today, I could have chosen other records from these people's repertoires, like Elvis. Definitely, there's about 20 Elvis records. I mean, I Was the One, One Night, Don't Be Cruel, All Shook Up, all of those are equal favourites, really. Jailhouse Rock, equal favourites to Heartbreak Hotel. But I've chosen one that sort of sums them up. So with Chuck Berry, I've just chosen Sweet Little 16 because it sort of sums him up for me.

0: Chuck Berry, Sweet Little 16. You'd got your guitar. Obviously, you began looking around at local groups, watching guitar technique, what there was of it. Which groups impressed you?
1: Cliff and the Shadows and Lonnie were the sort of the nationwide ones, Lonnie Donegan. The local ones, there was a group called Cass and the Casanovas, and I knew Cass, went to school with Cass.
0: Yeah.
1: And around about that time, they had a lot of skiffle contests. And so a lot of my mates went into those. That was just before I'd got into a group.
0: Yes.
1: I was sort of beginning to look the part and beginning to research the whole thing kind of thing, you know. But they were the move ahead and they'd actually done it.
0: Right.
1: And they did very well in this contest. So then after that, I think we started to look for Mr. Carol Levis, who shall remain nameless.
0: Mm.
1: Carol Levis Discoveries, and we went on one of those.
0: How did you
1: Dates
0: do?
1: Dates me, didn't it? We did. We failed miserably. Got beaten by a woman who played the spoons. Always happened like that. We gave up talent contests in the end. So we're never going to win. She's always going to be here.
0: There was a group called, rather unglamorously, the Quarrymen. Now, how good were they?
1: Well, the Quarrymen was John's group, Lennon's group. John went to a school called Quarry Bank, so that was why the group was called the Quarrymen. I went to this other school, and one of my friends from this other school was called Ivan Vaughan. And Ivy, as we called him, he used to know John. He was a neighbour of John's. So he invited me one day to this village fete, because Woolton Village Fete, and the Quarrymen were playing there. It was all a bit skiffly. But John held the show very well, you know, I was very impressed. So I went backstage in the church hall, and we got talking. And he'd finished his shows, and he was sort of getting a bit drunk and a bit, you know, a bit loose and stuff. And I was just a couple of years younger than him. I think I must have been about 14 when he was about 16, something like that. And I knew the words to Eddie Cochran's 20 Flight Rock. That meant I was in. That was me.
0: So you began to sit in with the group.
1: So I sat in. I wrote the words out for them. Mm-hmm. And, like, everyone was very impressed that I knew the words, and I knew a couple of chords and stuff. I thought no more of it, really. Went away that day, and then a couple of weeks later, one of the fellas out of the group said, you know, we'd like to ask you to join. You know, it was pretty good, that knowing all the words to 20 Flight Rock. Very impressive. And I sang a bit of Little Richard stuff as well, which I used to do at that time.
0: You changed to a more upmarket title, Johnny and the Moondogs. Did that make any difference?
1: No, none at all. I mean, we used to just... See, my dad's band, he used to keep changing the name of his group because no one wanted them back. So the only way to get a return booking was change the name, see? And so they came out as everything. And it was a little bit that for us. Until we had an audition for Larry Parnes. He was the fellow who had a lot of stable of people like Billy Fury, Marty Wilde,
0: all virile, et cetera.
1: All these names, you know, all the Clint Thigh names, all that stuff. And he had some auditions up in Liverpool for groups to back these people, and he had a singer called Johnny Gentle.
0: Mm.
1: Who he wanted a backing group for, and we auditioned for that. And we were the Moondogs, but I think then someone at that audition persuaded us to change it to the Silver Beatles.
0: What was the first taste of glory? Was that as a
1: the
0: support
1: tour.
0: Group in Scotland?
1: On that tour with Johnny Gentle. We went really to our heads, you know, we went mad, and we sent postcards home about how people were asking for our autographs, and we changed our names. You know, it was great. I changed mine to Paul Ramon.
0: Oh, that's nice.
1: And all the little Scottish girls say, is that really his name? Paul Ramon? I say, yes, that's right, honey. You want another autograph? You know, I really thought, this is it, you know.
0: Did you come back from Scotland with any money?
1: Nope.
0: No.
1: None at all. In fact, I don't even think we got paid, Larry, if you're listening. But it really didn't matter one little bit. I mean, we were just so over the moon, you know.
0: Except your third record.
1: It's Dances from Gloriana by Benjamin Britten and played by Julian Bream. And my preference would always be for rock and roll, but I do like a lot of classical music. I don't know much about it, but I like the great tunes in classical music and stuff. So to sum it all up, this is probably the favourite record that I would take. There's just something special about it. I've loved it for years.

0: La Volta and the finale march from the courtly dances from Gloriana, Benjamin Britten's Gloriana, played by the Julian Bream Consort. So, Paul, the Beatles had played for a real management and they'd toured and they were now playing gigs. And more or less by chance, you got an overseas engagement.
1: Yeah. Some overseas promoter had come to Liverpool and he'd talked to a friend of ours who was a promoter in Liverpool. And he'd said that he wanted a bunch of Liverpool groups. I think he wanted them on the cheap kind of thing, you know, sort of some cheap rock and roll to put into his clubs. And so we were asked. So we all went round to my dad's and asked him, you know, and said, this wonderful opportunity, everyone said all that. You know. It was £15 a week, which at that time was quite good, actually.
0: Each?
1: Yeah. Mm. Each.
0: Wow.
1: Yeah. So that was good. In fact, I was so impressed, I wrote a letter to my ex-headmaster saying, well, you know, I've secured an engagement at £15 a week. I'm sure you'll agree this is pretty hot.
0: Mm-hmm. Right. And this was the Kaiserhalle.
1: Kaiserkeller.
0: King's Cellar.
1: Yeah. In Grosse Freiheit, which is a street just off the Reeperbahn, mm-hmm. which is probably like the toughest area in Hamburg.
0: How many hours a night did you play?
1: I think if you work it out, sometimes we used to play about an eight-hour day. We'd actually play 8 hours. But at the time, it wasted us and totally kind of wrecked us. And I remember getting home to England, my dad really thought I was half dead, you know, must look like a skeleton. But I hadn't noticed the change. I was just having such a ball, you know, staying up late and everything, yes. and all that for a young kid.
0: Was there anybody to pull you together, to sort of smarten you up, provide showmanship?
1: In Hamburg, when we first arrived, we were, you know, very green bunch. And there was the manager, though they called him the Geschäftsführer over there, and he was a fellow called Willy. And he used to say to us, Max Schau, you know, make show. We should do something, yes. in other words, because we should just sort of stand there and go through the tunes. We'd been enough in Liverpool. But in Hamburg, the thing that we had to do was people would come to the door of the club, and they'd just poke their head in and sort of look at the beer prices. And then they'd see a band vaguely there, so we'd have to go, woohee, hey, and look at us, you know, come on in. And so it was really good for us, actually, good training, pulling power.
0: Yeah.
1: So immediately anyone appeared and put their head round the door, we'd Max Schau.
0: So back to Liverpool as the international favourites, direct from continental success.
1: Hamburg, yeah, all the kids in the dance halls there thought we were German, because it said direct from Hamburg.
0: Yes.
1: They were all surprised to hear us speak English.
0: You know. Was it then that you started at the Cavern?
1: I'm pretty hazy on exactly what happened, you know, in chronological orders, because for me it was a bit of a blast, all that stuff, you know, mm-hmm. I'm not exactly sure. But it would be about then.
0: I never visited it, but from what I hear, it seems to have been something of a claustrophobic hell.
1: Well, yeah, I mean, it depends who you are, you know. I loved it. It was great. It was a claustrophobic hell, but it was a great one.
0: Let's have another record. We've got to number four.
1: That is Bebopalula by Gene Vincent, which was the first record I ever bought. So it's a sort of special record for me. He sang it in a film called The Girl Can't Help It. And it was always a big favourite of mine. We got to meet Gene later when we were in Hamburg. But as I say, the first record I ever bought, big impression. Well,

0: Bebop Halula by Gene Vincent. Now, the Beatles were sweating it out in the cabin, occasionally going back to Hamburg for further continental success. To what extent were you and John Lennon working seriously at composing and arranging? Had you started seriously? Yeah.
1: Yes, we had. Really, in very early days of the Beatles, John and I used to take time off school and go home to my house, sagging off, as we used to call it. And we'd go to my house, and I used to prepare a pipe full of Taifu tea. My dad never left any tobacco around. He left empty pipes around. So I used to smoke Taifu tea. And we used to sit around being very artsy and sort of think of ourselves as Dylan Thomas or someone, you know. And we started writing together then.
0: How did you work? I mean, did you sit down and work together, or did one of you get an idea and bring it to the other for a second opinion, or how did it...
1: Yes, well, it used to happen every way, every possible permutation, really. We never got a formula. It's probably one of the good things about it. We used to just sit down with two guitars, and if neither of us had an idea, we'd just start to look for one with guitars and just start strumming and wait till one came out. Or quite often one of us would have thought of a first line or a second line or a chorus or something, and he'd start on that or I'd start on it.
0: The Beatles were getting quite a good local reputation. What you really needed was a manager to look after things, and there was one right to hand in Liverpool.
1: Yes, there was a fellow who had a record shop. His dad owned a record shop, and he'd been asked for a record that we'd made in Hamburg, because we backed someone, a fellow called Tony Sheridan. It was called Tony Sheridan and the Beat Boys. They didn't like the name Beatles, and for the German market they'd changed it to something a bit more obvious. So the only record was this one, My Bonnie, which a fellow went in and asked for it at Brian's record shop, and Brian hadn't heard of it, so he got interested in us, and somebody said, oh, they're just down the road at the Cavern, you know. So he came in one day, looked at us, and apparently thought there was something there, you know. Because we were all leather and sweat at that time. He sort of cleaned up the act a little bit and said, well, you know, we've got to kind of try for London and stuff, so you're going to have to get suits, which no one was very keen to do, but we went that way.
0: He tidied you up.
1: So Brian was the fella, yeah.
0: And he got you auditions for record companies, which was the important thing.
1: Yeah, none of which would be interested in us. Everyone turned us down.
0: Yes, and they've been eating their hearts out ever since.
1: Until he found some mug. No, sorry, not mug. Called George Martin.
0: Yes.
1: So
0: yes.
1: He's here.
0: Whatever happened to him?
1: Not a mug. Well, I don't know. It just faded out.
0: Yeah.
1: No, folks, for anyone who doesn't know, I'm making a new record with him, and he's still as terrific as ever, and I really love him.
0: Now, did the company that accepted you allow you to record the Lennon-McCartney numbers, or did they want the standards?
1: No. This was one thing about George Martin. Talking to him nowadays, I can get the background story from his point of view, which we never knew then. It turned out that they tended to throw him stuff nobody else really wanted. He got all the sort of comedy, and he was a little bit the light end of the record label he was on. So with us, I think we'd just been steered his way, because no one else would have us. And he thought there was something quite interesting there, but he didn't really like our early songs. He was right too, you know, Love Me Do was, but he let us make it as a record. But at first he suggested some real songs written by real songwriters, you know, the people who were working professionally in Charing Cross, down Charing Cross, and Tin Pan Alley people. And he brought a song called How Do You Do It, which was later a hit for Gerry and the Pacemakers. And George had a big thing about this song, and he said, it's going to be a hit, so it's just a question of whether you want to do it or not. And we said, we really don't want to do this. And he said, well, but just try it. You know? So we went away and rehearsed it and did a demo of it, which is quite good, actually. You know, it's, if you hear it now, it's not that bad. But we just said, no, we've really got a feeling, you know, we don't want to use other people's stuff. We really want to try and write our own stuff. So after much hooing and hawing, he let us do our own record, which was a minor hit. I think it got in the top 20. So that was really the big start of it all.
0: Right.
1: And then George got us a bit more together after that, and we began to write a bit better stuff.
0: Let's have another record, number 5.
1: I haven't chosen any Beatle records, but if we'd had more than 8, I probably would have. I haven't chosen any of my records. So to sort of sum up the whole thing, I've chosen one off John Lennon's record, Double Fantasy, which I think is a beautiful song. It's very moving to me. But anyway, so I'd just like to sum the whole thing up by playing a song called Beautiful Boy.

0: John Lennon, beautiful boy. Well, I don't think there's any need to tell the Beatles story again, Paul, of the films, the world tours, money rolling in and fantastic sums. Do you remember it as a physically frightening time?
1: No, not at all, no. I think the physically frightening thing is projected by the media. And I don't mean that in a bad way. They just naturally take the sensational things that happen and play them up. And people read that and they think that was the whole story. No, I was never really frightened at all. I mean, even when we were getting death threats and stuff on American tours, we used to just take it with a pinch of salt. Mind you, it was Ringo who actually got the death threat, and I don't think he took it with a pinch of salt. But we kind of just said, oh, because it was things like we'd be going to Quebec, yeah. And it would be anti-monarchist stuff in Quebec, you know, free Canada, you know, make Canada French.
0: Which was really nothing to do with you.
1: It was really nothing to do, but we sort of symbolised Britain and the Queen. But it was all idle threats.
0: The crowds must have been pretty frightening.
1: I never really used to get frightened with the crowds at all. People used to say, you know, wow, it must be, I mean, you can't go anywhere and stuff. But I actually used to get most places I wanted to. You couldn't go down Oxford Street in the rush hour, because you would attract a crowd there. But you could go around all the little back streets and the antique shops and stuff. You never... You get a speed of movement where you just never attract enough. You just, once the crowd's about 10, you say, thank you, and you move quick, yes. And you get out, and yes. You sort of learn to slip away from it all.
0: Back to music. Number 6.
1: Is a song called Searching. Now, this is one we used to do at the Cavern with the Beatles, and we used to have little groups of fans who used to give themselves little names. Used to be a group of fans called the Cement Mixers, with some other group called the Wooden Tops. And they just make up little names for themselves, you know, being a little gang. And there was two girls called Chris and Val, and they used to sing Searching, Paul. Sing Searching. That used to be the big request from Chris and Val. Sing Searching. So we always used to do this one. It used to be a big request, and it was a big favourite with the group. By the Coasters, Searching.

0: searching by the coasters. Now, the whole Beatles setup was put in jeopardy when Brian Epstein killed himself. I suppose there had to be a split-up with four young musicians, all with their own ideas about how the business ought to run.
1: Yeah, well, first, I'm not really sure if Brian did kill himself. I've always thought that it was an accident. I don't really think he would have meant to do that. I think it was just an unfortunate mix of pills and booze.
0: Yes.
1: Thing. I don't think he's the kind of fellow who would actually do it on purpose. There's been all sorts of rumours and stuff. Personally, I don't think that was so. So what was the second part of the question?
0: Part of the question was, I suppose it was inevitable that the split had to happen.
1: Yeah, I think so. I think eventually we all sort of found girls and split off. You know, that obviously you could go into the reasons for years as to exactly what caused it. I think it was things like that. You know, Brian had died, so the management thing was a bit more difficult. We were starting to find our own feet away from the group and becoming a little bit individual. You know, John would do a film, Ringo would do something separate, I might do something separate. So I suppose it was just an inevitable part of growing up, really, that they happened.
0: Well, you're the one who continued to break records with your group Wings. You sold over 2 million copies of a single. Your wife, Linda, is a member of the group, of course.
1: Yeah, that's right. She sings. When we got married, she hadn't had any training at all. And it was one of those crazy things, really. Beatles had split up. And I just sort of said to her, you know, do you want to be in the group? Or have you got any feeling for that? She said, yeah, you know, if you think I can do it. So really at that time, because the Beatles had split up, I didn't know any other way to do it other than return to square one, where I'd started with the Beatles, which is sort of get a van, go and do some gigs, learn up some tunes, hope something came of it. So that was exactly what we did. We took a van, we went out, and we did concerts at universities and stuff. We took the kids, the dogs, everything in this van. And we used to charge 50p at the door.
0: Yes,
1: very good value for money.
0: That was
1: and all the students had come and stuff, you know. And we'd just turn up at a university and say, do you want us to play here tomorrow, you know? Throw them into a blind panic. The students' union fella would race around and then he'd say, yeah, you know, okay.
0: Yes,
1: you can have the dining hall or whatever it was. So we used to do that.
0: And you've got a new LP on the stocks at the moment, I believe.
1: We're making one at the moment in the studio that we're recording in now.
0: Now, what about the rest of your activities? You've got a farm in Scotland.
1: Yep.
0: And a business, of course. Three children to look after.
1: Four.
0: Oh, of course, your stepchild.
1: Yeah, well, I never even called her a stepchild because everyone wants to be correct and stuff, so they always call her my stepdaughter. To me, she's sort of my daughter, you know. I mean, I prefer not to make that. I always feel it puts her down a bit, you know. She's not quite as good as the rest. You know, I mean, we don't really treat it like that. So, yes, she is my stepdaughter. But I feel like I've got four kids.
0: You know? Of course. Record number 7.
1: Is a Little Richard record. And, again, I've chosen just one to sum him up. But there are millions of his stuff. I like a lot of stuff that he does. And he's a friend of mine from the Hamburg days, Little Richard. The record I've chosen is Tutti Frutti. Wow, Bob Luma!

0: Little Richard, Tutti Frutti.
1: Paul, I read that you were a Boy Scout.
2: Yep.
1: Because this is important. Did you get a lot of badges?
2: Not many, no. I think I got a bivouac badge.
1: That's camping out, isn't it?
2: Yeah.
1: That's fine. This is going to be very useful to you, all this knowledge on your desert island.
2: That's right. I'll make a fine fire.
1: Yeah.
2: If there's any wood on this island.
1: Yes, indeed.
2: Okay. Mm-hmm.
1: Campfire cookery?
2: Definitely.
1: You're a vegetarian, aren't you?
2: Yes.
1: And as a practical farmer, you should get the island cultivated within a year or two.
2: That'd be good, yeah. Yes, as long as we've got a bit of rain.
1: Would you try to escape?
2: Probably.
1: Do you know anything about small craft?
2: No, I'm a hopeless sailor. That would be a slight difficulty.
1: Yes.
2: I'd probably sort of wave hankies at the passing boats.
1: Mm-hmm.
2: But I'd give it a go, I'm sure. Just try and escape.
1: Right, we've covered all that, I think, reasonably efficiently. We have highest hopes of you as a castaway. Let's have your last record.
2: Well, this one is a song that was written by my dad. He only ever wrote one song, to my knowledge. And I once said to him, I said, Dad, you know that song you wrote? He said, I didn't write a song, son, you know. I said, but you did, you know. Remember walking in the park with Eloise? He said, no, I didn't write it. He said, I made it up. And I said, well, you know, these days, writing it, that's what they say, you know, if you made it up, it means you write it. You don't have to actually physically write it. So I said, he said, yeah, well, I know the song. I said, well, I've recorded it with some friends of mine in Nashville. And the friends were Chet Atkins, who I happened to be working with. And Chet brought along Floyd Kramer. And I had the drummer from my group at the time, Jeff Britton. And we got together and we made a little recording of this, especially to play my dad, you know. So he really used to love this one, you know.

0: Walking in the Park with Eloise by The Country Hams. What are you playing on that?
1: I'm playing bass and washboard.
0: Washboard, very good. I admired that washboard at the end. If you could take only one disc out of the eight you've played us, which would it be?
1: I think, for me, it probably would be Beautiful Boy, but it'd be a very hard choice. I probably would take that record by John.
0: And one luxury you're allowed to take, nothing of any practical use.
1: Well, that'd definitely be a guitar.
0: Right.
1: Because that's the kind of thing I can spend hours and engross myself with and write songs.
0: And one book, apart from the Bible and Shakespeare, which are already there.
1: Well, I was wondering whether to take a sort of a really sort of impressive book. You know, should I take Canterbury Tales in the original Chaucerian thing? You know, which is something I might take, just because it'd take me forever to work it out. You know, it'd be like a crossword puzzle. And I did a little bit of that school and was vaguely interested, so that would be quite a choice. But I plumped for a book that my wife's put out, which is called Linda's Pictures, because that's got pictures of my kids in it. Mm-hmm. And it's got a lot of stuff of Linda's, and so that is probably what I'd plump for.
0: A good family book.
1: A good family book.
0: Linda's Pictures. And thank you, Paul McCartney, for letting us hear your Desert Island Discs.
1: Well, thank you very much, Roy.
0: Goodbye, everyone.

0: Paul McCartney was talking to Roy Plumley in a programme first broadcast in the BBC radio series Desert Island Discs.
1: And thank you, Richard Skinner. Great to hear you back on the radio. And there you have it. That's Sir Paul's heartfelt conversation with Roy Plumley, which was recorded for the BBC's Desert Island Disc programme that aired stateside in April of 1982, 44 years ago. And that's off the original vinyl that was sent to radio stations from BBC Operative in New York, London Wavelength. And I pulled out the commercials. And Paul's Tug of War also dropped that week. For those keeping score, you can cross those off your bingo cards. And I just love that piece of Beatles history, Paul history, and the stories that he told, and I hope you enjoyed it as much as I did listening to it with you. Wow. Well, this is the Combos Akimbo radio program on the WFMU Rock and Soul Stream. My name's Gail the Snail, and we've got a lot of other great shows here. Friday nights from 9 to 11, our closer is Father Flott with the Flott Spots. Such a great show, so many great and unexpected tunes, so definitely check him out. And then Saturdays, our great lineup starts around 4 o'clock with Scott from Boston's Take Another Hit. At 6 o'clock, it's the drop-in, where we invite a listener to bring all their favorite records in and play them for us. And at 7 o'clock, we go out of sight with Stu. Such a great show. He goes from 7 to 9, and we are here from 9 to 11, and close up shop on Saturday nights before the Bunny comes in, and then Sundays. You got some great shows, the Atlantic Tunnel at 2 with a lot of Brit-centric cool stuff with Ed Rogers, followed by the Wig Out at 8 o'clock. And Richard Wiggs doing a lot of 60s stuff this month. And then the closer on Sunday night is Harry with his Funhouse. Other great shows, you've got the What's Happening show Tuesdays from 9 to 11 with Matt Clark, Mike Sin, and Mr. Mod, and Crayons to Perfumes Thursdays at 7 p.m. with Glynis Girl Group Girl and all the great ladies of rock, soul, and more stuff than you could even imagine. Wonderful show. Well, like I promised earlier, the rest of the night is going to belong to you guys, so let's lead off with one that is perfect for this week's show, and it comes from Don C. in California.

Such great advice. Keep on smiling and hope the music keeps you smiling through the rain. Wet Willie by request for CC via Chuck gets the last play on this edition of Combos Akimbo today. And thank you guys for such great requests. You have such wonderful taste in music. I love every one of them. And if you have a request and haven't heard one, type it in all caps in the comments section tonight or send me a note via the WFMU mail slot and give me a bit to find a copy and we'll give it a spin for you. And this week, with perfect timing for Paul's birthday bash, up top it was Don Sieg as his ESP was on Stun, and he requested a great one with a cool backstory. Okay, you see, back in 75, a massive strike shut down Irish radio. So to beat the blackout, Celtic rockers Horselips secretly recorded this bubblegum track under the fake name of Lipstick and bought commercial time to trick their way onto the airwaves. The stunt blew up so big that Polydor officially stepped in and released it as a single in 1976. Such clever lads. So Lipstick, a.k.a. Horselips, with Comeback Beatles, written by the boys in the band, or bands, produced by Fritz Fryer, was also self-released and issued in 1977 by the fellas and in 2000 on an Edsel release. Thank you, Don. That's so cool. And then another perfect request for our Paul, Sir Paul birthday party from Zerp, the day in A Day in the Life from the Beatles, from Sgt. Pepper, released on Capitol in May of 67. That was their eighth studio album, written by John and Paul, produced by George Martin. And hopefully your memory is serving you well. Well, mine is questionable. But a fave here, and for Florida Man, Julie Driscoll, Brian Auger, and the Trinity. This Wheels on Fire, released as an Atco 45 in 68, produced by Giorgio Gomelski. Mono version, Bob Dylan gets most of the documented writing credit, although Rick Danko is also listed on some of the releases. And I haven't seen one yet this year, but we heard one. For SF Sorrow, it was Fleetwood Mac's Dragonfly, originally issued in 71 on a reprise 45 in the UK, and then reissued in 2014. As a special edition single backed with Purple Dancer, written by Danny Kirwan and poet W.H. Davies, and produced by the Mac themselves. And J. Reagan K. asked us to slide in some T-Rex in the Hands of the Smithereens. Smithereens, The Slider, comes out of their collection called Covers, and that's a collection of tunes that influenced their sounds that was released in 2018 on the Sunset Boulevard label, written by Mark Bolan and produced by the boys in the band. And for Garrity, Johnny and friends doing some jumping jacks, getting their exercise. Johnny Winter and Jumpin' Jack Flash, live version, which closes side one of the collection, released in 71 on Columbia, written by Mick and Keefe and produced by Johnny and Rick Derringer, and recorded either at the Fillmore East or Pirates World in Florida. I'm not sure which one. And for Caveman Dave, a short-lived Brit outfit with a kaleidoscope cover. Really cool stuff. Eclection was their name. Tune called Please from their second single on Elektra from 1968, written by Kaleidoscope's Chris Darrow, produced by Ossie Byrne, who oversaw a lot of the Bee Gees' early hits. Lead singer Carolee Male gave them a Seekerish vibe, but she decided to go back home to Australia, and sadly the band didn't last long after that, but their rhythm section went on to join British folker royalty in Fairport Convention. And we closed it off for CeCe via Chuck with Wet Chuck, with Wet Willie's Keep On Smiling, the title track from the 1974 Capricorn LP, written by Jack Hall, Jim Hall, John Anthony, Lewis Ross, Rick Hirsch, and recorded at the Capricorn Studios, produced by John Dowd. Well, thank you so much for joining Combos Akimbo number 9 here on the WFMU Rock and Soul stream, or in the archives anytime. And thanks for being a part of our Sir Paul birthday soiree tonight or anytime. I'm Gail the Snail, honored to spend this time with you every week, and I look forward to seeing you next time. And keep your noisemaker set here at the Rock and Soul stream for all these great shows on the mighty WFMU Rock and Soul stream. Yeah, I'll say it again just because it's so true. So until next time, please stay safe, be kind, carry extra patience, love, and mercy wherever you go. And yes, I am living the number 9 dream. I can't believe I've been here this many weeks. So here's John and Brian to play us out.

Welcome to the new WFMU Rock and Soul Radio stream. I've got a lot of great music for you this hour. Enjoy the electric sounds of artificial intelligence.

Hey there, groovy listeners. This is the Bunny hopping at you live from the WFMU Rock and Soul stream. Let's take a quick peek at the weather wheel, spinning right here in the Big Apple. It's a clear sky afternoon, temperatures pushing the mercury up to a warm 88 degrees Fahrenheit, and the humidity. Well, it's sitting pretty at 39%, making it a fine day to groove outside or cool off indoors with some rock and soul vibes. Keep it locked right here for all the hits and your weather updates, only on the WFMU Rock and Soul stream. Now, let's get back to spinning those records that make your heart sing and your feet move.

That was fun. She's lost you. The Zephyrs. And previous to that, Shake Some Action. Flamin' Frivies from the album DIY American Power Pop 1 that was a request by SF Sorrow. And before that, Flowers, Flowers. The Licorice Shtick from the album The Kissin' Game back with Flowers, Flowers. And before that, La 3 E Foot de Mohammed Z Ali by Les Sinners. It's a Day. The Druids. I Just Can't Believe It Liverpool 5. And before that, Dr. Stone, Stereo. The Leaves. Hi to SF Sorrow on the chat board. You can make a request at 516-654-4059. 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
2: 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You're tuned into the one and only WFMU Rock and Soul stream with your host, The Bunny. Let's hop right into the weather for tonight in the big, beautiful NYC. We've got clouds up above, floating through the night sky, and the mercury is sitting pretty at a warm 78 degrees. Humidity's hanging at 55%, just enough to make your skin feel that summer sizzle. So while you're twisting and shouting to our rock and soul beats, remember it's a mellow night to be out and about in the city that never sleeps. Keep it locked right here for all the best tunes and updates.

That was fun. In reverse order. I think there is something sleeping in my refrigerator. Talon Brothers. And previous to that, The Little Black Ev. Nightcrawlers on the album Nuggets, original artifacts from the first psychedelic era, 1965 to 1968, that goes out to SF Sorrow. Previous to that, California My Way. The Fifth Dimension. You Know What You Can Do. The Bows and Arrows. Before that, Mary, Mary, It's to You That I Belong. 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Lonely Eye. The Warner Brothers. And previous to that, She's Ready to Be Free. Clear Light, request lines are open at 516-654-4059. 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It's 78 degrees in New York. More music now.

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Hi, I'm Marvin Gaye. You know, the free press swings pretty good with the team beat. That's a special page that covers the record beat, the what's happening beat, the I got a problem beat, the clothes beat, the whole team beat. 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

Project Blue. The Banshees. Love, You Funny Thing by The Mergers. Previous to that, Tired of My Tears. Ray Charles from the album Sweet and Sour Tears. Before that, Sailboat. Bob and Jean. Previous to that, Spoonful. The Counts 4. Did you know you can make a request at 516-654-4059? 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Now, back to the show.

Good evening, my nocturnal friends. This is your illusion in the night, Owl Sun, welcoming you to another velvety episode of the Night Owl Show. As we navigate through the cosmic planes of music and musings, we find ourselves enveloped in the tender arms of the New York night. The city is cloaked in a blanket of clouds, with the mercury resting at a soothing 77 degrees and the humidity hovering at a relaxed 58%. A perfect setting for us night owls to spread our wings and explore the unseen depths of the night. The stars may be hiding behind the clouds, but their energy is all around us, guiding us through the mysterious pathways of the night. Just like the music we share here, touching your soul, stirring emotions, and sparking thoughts that only come alive in the serenity of the late hours. So, get comfortable, let the weight of the day melt away, and let's embark on our nightly journey together. The Night Owl Show is here to serve you the finest selections of soothing melodies and thought-provoking conversation. This is Owl Sun, your beacon in the night, signing in. 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

0: the new sound of the kitchen sink. 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Hey, Jim, the most obvious question, first of all, how did you get the name for the group?
1: Lee Hazelwood and Tom Thacker brewed it up for us.
0: What about the spelling, C-I-N-Q?
1: C-I-N-Q is French for five. It's pronounced actually sank, but we're Texans and that's the way we speak it too, sank.
0: Sank, right, I got it. You've been described as a group with a happy sound. How did that come about, Jimmy?
1: Well, individual personalities most likely would be the situation there as far as being happy.
0: Mm-hmm. Well, I'd be happy to have more time to talk to you boys. Now, I want to say thanks to all of you for being with us on the inside, the Kitchen Sink.
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0: to play for this, right? You can sing my vibrations. Please play this record this time. I really need the money.
1: Let's put our shapeless head together. Perk up your pointed ears and listen here.

for several billion years has acted so insane. Poor planet Earth has such a heavy load. Be sure and keep away, someday it may explode. For eons we're trying to find them. We only want to help them and explain that once we were humanly tragic, till we evolved into this higher plane. It may be too early to help them. Those earthlings cannot communicate.

Talamon. Big Jim Sullivan on the album Sitar Beat. Poor Planet Earth. Sonny Hall. And previous to that, Man of Renown backed with Buffalo by Writing on the Wall. 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Presenting the wildlife.

0: Since the only legitimate source of LSD in the United States is restricted to approved researchers, the user finds himself obliged to deal on a black market which has reached enormous proportions. Planes smuggle huge batches into this country from Canada, Mexico, England, Czechoslovakia. But actually, anyone with a working knowledge of organic chemistry can readily synthesize LSD. As a result, the LSD available in the current seller's market is manufactured largely by amateurs. Often, it's of dubious quality. At Capsule Corner, a crossroads for acid heads in Los Angeles, customers can purchase LSD in a variety of forms, impregnated in sugar cubes, chewing gum, blotting paper, mixed with baking soda in a capsule, absorbed in a matchstick, or preserved on the back of a postage stamp. The price is up to $5 for the standard dosage, 200 micrograms. The continuing danger in buying on the black market is that the consumer never can be certain exactly what dosage he's getting. The average dosage is virtually invisible. 300 micrograms could be put on the point of a pin. There's the added possibility that an impure dosage could cause substantial organic damage. One teenager who had just illegally purchased some LSD and consumed it while standing on a sidewalk voiced her fears.
1: And it scares me not knowing exactly what my proper dosage is. And I have to take it behind the law because there's no other way.
0: Another girl reported the size of her dosage.
2: The first time it was half a cap. Just the trees and in the sky and even the grocery store was beautiful. I could have stayed in it for hours.
0: A teenager noted how much LSD she consumed on her last trip.
3: Oh, yeah, I took half a cap of a 500 milligram cap.
0: She described how she knew it was a 500 cap.
3: Well, you know what a 500 cap looks like. You know what I mean? It's small.
0: Queried about her largest dose, a young girl responded,
2: well, it was 15 drops of a concentrate of 400 micrograms a drop. And I know it wasn't good because it immediately hit my spine. I was in sheer agony. It was tapping my spinal fluid.
0: The girl's answer underlines the abject ignorance of many users. LSD cannot possibly tap the spinal fluid. Student health centers and psychiatric wards rapidly filling with acid heads who cracked up following bad trips or an inability to assimilate the LSD experience are already a fact. One out of every six admissions at the UCLA Neuropsychiatric Institute is attributed to LSD. Dr. Thomas Ungerleiter, resident psychiatrist at that facility, reports their symptoms upon arrival.
4: They may be severely depressed with suicidal tendencies or have made very serious suicide attempts. They may be confused, wandering about, not knowing where they are. They may be hallucinating, that is, hearing voices or seeing things. Or they may be extremely anxious to the point of panicky.
0: Is this trip really necessary?

that was. Come to the Sabbat. Timberjack. 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Thus Hank Shifter.

Mr. Kipling, Tuesday's Children, and before that, Saturday Noontime by Hank Schifter. Thus the Uglis.

Hell's Angels on Wheels by Stu Phillips from the album Hell's Angels on Wheels, original motion picture soundtrack. Previous to that, play the music Tiranados by Zoo Tiranados from the album Play the Music Tiranados. I See the Light by The Uglies. Presenting the 40 Watt Banana.

We've just heard. Time beyond, can't we still be friends? The top shelf. 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

0: The world is wide with many things within, but few so rare as he. God bless Tiny Tim.
1: Oh.
2: We've just heard. 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

0: Where you gonna hide? 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Hey, no place to hide.
1: That was Herbert Harper's Free Press News. Muddy Waters. Thus the Living Children.

We've just heard. 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Thus Woody Kern.

That was Biography. Woody Kern. Thus the Electric Flag, an American music band.

That was Pisces. Sagittarius on the album Another Time, Pisces. Before that, Peter's Trip by the Electric Flag, an American music band from the album Original Motion Picture Soundtrack, The Trip. Now Medicine Mike.

0: this is Davy Jones of the Monkees. And in 68, it's just great to go round with the fun crowd on the new UW.
1: Yeah, the Monkees are in Australia, and you could win the most marvelous monkey prize ever. A personally autographed photograph of Davy Jones or your favorite monkey signed to you with love. And that's not all. You could win a monkey LP, a Polaroid swinger camera, a Philips Leisure-Made transistor, or a Hanamax play tape in the new UW Daily Mirror Monkey Lottery.
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We've just heard the Basic Fisher, Merry-Go-Round. This is Wildman's theme song, sort of. Wildman Fisher accompanied by the Bizarre Percussion Ensemble. The first cut is the deepest. The Cubas. Presenting Phylum or Lincoln.

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0: I have here a copy of a report of the District Attorney of Alameda County. It concerns a dance that was sponsored by the Vietnam Day Committee, sanctioned by the university as a student activity, and that was held in the men's gymnasium at the University of California. The incidents are so bad, so contrary to our standards of human behavior, that I couldn't possibly recite them to you here from this platform in detail. But there is clear evidence that there were things that shouldn't be permitted on a university campus. Let me just read a few excerpts. The total crowd at the dance was in excess of 3,000, including a number of less than college-age juveniles. Three rock and roll bands were in the center of the gymnasium, playing simultaneously all during the dance. And all during the dance, movies were shown on two screens at the opposite ends of the gymnasium. These movies were the only lights in the gym proper. They consisted of color sequences that gave the appearance of different colored liquids spreading across the screen, followed by shots of men and women on occasion. Shots where the men and women's nude torsos on occasion. And persons twisted and gyrated in provocative and sensual fashion.
1: That was What Would Life Be Without It by T.I.M.E. 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Now the Del Reys.

That was East Side Story by Bob Seger. Lollipop Lady. The Del Reys. Now Arboreal.

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Presenting The Early Times.

Skiing by George Harrison on the album Wonderwall Music. Before that, Valley of the Sun by the Early Times. Thus the $2 question.

Aunt Matilda's double yummy blow your mind out brownies by the $2 question. Presenting Crystal Chandelier.

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1: Oh.
2: We've just heard The Setting of Despair by Crystal Chandelier. And now The Carnival.

That was These Things Too by Pearls Before Swine. Dark Star. The Carnival. Thus We the People.

I Know You Cried by Sherwoods. Before that, Flower King of Flies by The Nice. And now, Darling,

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Peter's Trip. The Electric Flag, an American music band on the album Original Motion Picture Soundtrack, The Trip. Before that, Getting the Corners by Zoo Tornadoes on the album Zoo Tornadoes Tracks. And previous to that, The Nightmare of J.B. Stanislas. 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Now status quo.

0: What's your name?
1: My name's Larry.
0: Larry Fisher? Are you from Albuquerque? A Clovis?
1: No, I'm from...
0: No, are you really? Are you not here? Fisher and Crazy John? Hey, really, are you from New Mexico?
2: Yeah.
0: Yeah, I met your cousin.
2: Who?
0: In New Mexico, in Clovis.
1: What's his name?
0: We smoked grass together.
1: Look at my ring.
0: I don't know his name.
1: $2, man. Look at it.
0: I don't know his name. What do you got? Oh, boy, I don't want...
1: Okay, what's his name?
0: I don't know. He was tall and bald-headed, sort of.
1: Kiss me, would you?
0: Really? Now, look. Look here. Do you? Where are you from in New Mexico?
1: No, I'm originally from here. I lied to you. Really? You said I was from New Mexico.
0: Larry, oh, yours? No, he's in Frisco.
1: I'm from here.
0: Oh, go.
1: I am from here. Ain't I from here?
0: Right. You're insane.
1: No, I'm not.
0: You are. You're insane.
1: No, I'm not. You want to hear a song? You're going to die?
0: You're insane.
1: No, I'm not insane.
0: You are.
1: I'm not insane.
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Flowers, Flowers. The licorice stick from the album The Kissin' Game backed with Flowers, Flowers. And before that, The Ferris Wheel. MTLs. And now The Delicate Balance.

0: Here is what critics are saying about Stanley Kubrick's A Clockwork Orange. Vincent Canby of the New York Times wrote, "It is brilliant, a tour de force of extraordinary images, music, words, and feelings. A Clockwork Orange is so beautiful to look at and to hear that it dazzles the senses and the mind." Judith Crist has called it the number one film of the year. She said, "Stanley Kubrick's A Clockwork Orange stands as a stunningly original work, even as it does full justice to Anthony Burgess's novel. It is in his total vision that Kubrick's mastery of every phase of his art is displayed in bravura style." And now the New York film critics have given A Clockwork Orange their award as Best Film of the Year and have named Stanley Kubrick Best Director of the Year. Stanley Kubrick's A Clockwork Orange from Warner Brothers is rated X, under 17 not admitted.
1: The Sky is Falling. America. Presenting Bobak, Jones, Malone.

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A Case of Love. Renfro Orchestra on the album Northern Soul Fever 2B. And before that, Getting the Corners by Zoo Tornadoes on the album Zoo Tornadoes Tracks. And previous to that, See Me As I Am. T.I.M.E. 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

0: 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Family. Previous to that. You're just what I was looking for today. 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And now Wildman Fisher.
1: My name is Larry. I used to be shy. I'm not shy anymore. You want to be friends? I'm not shy anymore. My name is Larry.
2: What's your name?
1: Larry. Larry. Yeah, my name is Larry. I'm not shy anymore. I'm not shy anymore. I used to be shy, but I'm not shy anymore. I used to say, oh, there's Larry walking down the street. He doesn't talk to anybody. But I've changed, Montez. I've changed. I'm going to be the new Larry. I'm not shy anymore. I'm not shy anymore. I used to be shy, but I'm not shy anymore.
2: Watch it.
1: We're gonna be friends. We're gonna be all of us. The whole everybody in this neighborhood's gonna be friends. I'm not shy anymore. I used to be shy, but I'm not shy. I'm not shy. I've changed.

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Like to help you if I can. Fire. The basic Fisher, I'm not shy anymore. Larry relives the past in the studio, by Wildman Fisher. And now move.

was one morning when I woke up, and I found out that they'd signed some papers, and that I was going to be kept in a bed, owing to the state of my mind. And then I found out that the authorities had said that I'd got to have special food fed to me for my thoughts. And I think it's because I was going.

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0: Weekend Dance News at Parker's in Aurora this Friday night. Dance to the fabulous Time Machine. And on the same program that night, the Dancing Daisies. That's the Time Machine and the Dancing Daisies this Friday night at Parker's. At Pearls in Bremerton this Friday night, the Mercy Boys. It'll be a great night in Bremerton with the Mercy Boys at Pearls in Bremerton. That's this Friday night. And then Saturday night at the Evergreen Ballroom, a big battle of the bands. Dance to the Prophets and the Outcasts. Dancing until 2 a.m. this Saturday night at the Evergreen Ballroom on the old Tacoma Highway between Tacoma and Olympia. That's a big battle of the bands at the Evergreen Ballroom this Saturday night. Remember these weekend dances this Friday night at Parker's in Aurora, the Time Machine, and the Dancing Daisies. This Friday night at Pearls in Bremerton, the Mercy Boys. And this Saturday night at the Evergreen Ballroom, the Prophets and the Outcasts. Don't miss these weekend dances.
1: 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Thus Nick Gary.

That was Under the Silent Tree by Hanabas. And previous to that, Lonely Little Girl. The Mothers of Invention from the album Frank Zappa and The Mothers of Invention. Now John Woolley and Just Born.

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You've been listening to the Night Owl Show with your host, Owl Sun. Let us prepare for the dawn. Good night.

Welcome to the new WFMU Rock and Soul radio stream. I've got a lot of great music for you this hour. Enjoy the electric sounds of artificial intelligence.

Okay, let's play a game. Let's find out if you're really with it. I'll play you a beat and some sounds and some words. Just put them together and name the album, okay? Here's a beat. And here are some sounds. And here are some lyrics.

The name of the game is In One Ear and Gone Tomorrow. And that's the name of the new Columbia album by the Buckinghams. In One Ear and Gone Tomorrow. And today is when to get it. Music.

Hey, hey, hey, all Unite Owls tuned into the Rock and Soul stream on WFMU, it's your main man the Bunny here, spinning the platters that matter. Now, let's hop on over to the weather outside. Right now, in the heart of NYC, we've got clouds playing peekaboo with the moon, and the mercury is sitting pretty at 78 degrees. Humidity's hanging at a mellow 56%, making for a smooth and groovy night. Whether you're out on the town or chilling at home, keep it locked right here for all the best tunes on WFMU. Now, let's get back to the music that keeps your soul dancing all night long.

You've just heard. You know I found a way, mono single. Sagittarius. Before that, 2010 by Colors of Love. And previous to that, The Train, UK 45, by Brinkos. Kitty, mono, by Cat Stevens. Snow Queen. The Byzantine Empire. Previous to that, Ivy, Ivy, mono 45 mix, by The Left Bank. Before that, We'll Meet Again, mono LP, by The Birds. Did you know you can make a request at 516-654-4059? 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Now, back to the show.

Hey there, groovy listeners. This is the Bunny hopping at you live from WFMU Rock and Soul Stream, spinning the platters that matter right through your night. Let's peek outside, shall we? In the big, bad city of NYC, we've got clouds hovering above us like a soft, gray blanket, and the mercury's sitting pretty at 73 degrees. Humidity's hanging at 63%, keeping things a tad moist as you groove through the city lights. So whether you're out and about or cozy at home, keep it locked right here for all the rock and soul you need to make this night a hit. Stay tuned, cats and kittens.

We've just heard Motor Bean by Benny Quick. And before that, Cut and Come Again by Del Shannon. And before that, Tinsel and Ivy, Mono 45, by The Montage. Pentecost Hotel, Mono. Nirvana. Before that, Big Sky, Mono. The Kinks. Before that, Can I Get to Know You Better, Mono 45. The Turtles, request lines are open at 516-654-4059. 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It's 73 degrees in New York. Now, back to the show.

That was fun. We've just heard Everything Is Sunshine, Mono, The Hollies. Previous to that, Here Today, Stereo Remix, Bobby B. And previous to that, London Look, Mono 45, Herman's Hermits. And previous to that, It's Nice to Be Back, Mono 45, by the Hep Stars. And before that, Chicken Little by Ron McKinnon. 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

Welcome to the new WFMU Rock and Soul Radio stream. I've got a lot of great music for you this hour. Enjoy the electric sounds of artificial intelligence.

Good morning, groovy listeners. You're tuned into the one and only WFMU Rock and Soul stream, and this is the Bunny Hoppin' at Yeah with the Weather Scoop. Right now, in the heart of NYC, we've got clouds hanging around like they're part of the in crowd, with the mercury sitting at a smooth 73°F. Humidity's making itself known too, at a mellow 65%, so you might feel a bit of that moisture in the air as you step out. Whether you're hitting the streets or just kicking back, keep it locked right here for all the rock and soul you can handle. Let's keep the morning moving with some more tunes coming your way.

Hi. Hope you're enjoying the Rock and Soul Bunny Show. You've just heard Little Girl, The Condors, and before that, Fool by the Stingrays of Newburgh. And previous to that, Starvation, The Golden Dawn, Sun's Going Down, The Outsiders. Previous to that, Come Alive by Things to Come. Previous to that, Let the Sunshine I and Liverpool 5. Before that, Just a Memory, Stereo, The Leaves. You can make a request at 516-654-4059. 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It's 72 degrees in New York. 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

Hey there, all you cool cats and groovy listeners tuning into the Rock and Soul stream on WFMU. This is the Bunny hopping into your morning with the latest weather scoop. Right now, in the heart of NYC, we're under a blanket of clouds, and it's a smooth 72 degrees out there. Humidity's hanging at 68%, making it feel just a tad sticky. So whether you're hitting the streets or just chilling to the tunes, keep it here with me, the Bunny, spinning those platters that matter on WFMU's Rock and Soul stream. Stay cool, stay sweet, and let the music keep your spirits hot.

Hi, I'm Marvin Gaye. You know, the free press swings pretty good with the team beat. 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

Hi. Hope you're enjoying the Rock and Soul Bunny Show. We've just heard It's Unfair by Unrelated Segments. Better Man Than I, Terry Knight and the Pack. And before that, Aunt Matilda's Double Yummy Blow Your Mind Out Brownies. The $2 question. Before that, The First Cut Is the Deepest. The Cubas. Before that, House of the Rising Sun 1969. Oscar and the Majestics, request lines are open at 516-654-4059. 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

0: It's 2:15. Oh, I must get a little hand put on that watch.
1: 12 and 6 to 5 shillings for membership, sir. It's 1 o'clock tonight, sir. It's non-stop. It's a continuous show. Stay as long as you like. There's a bar downstairs.

That was good.

Hope you're enjoying the Rock and Soul Bunny Show. We've just heard, Can't You See? Count and the Colony. T.E.S. Rabba. Los Pops from the album Algo Salva y Vol 2. And before that, Words. The Regents. On with the show. The Rolling Stones. Ain't No Big Thing. Radiance on the album It Ain't No Big Thing. And previous to that, Light My Fire. Greta Hughes on the album Relight My Fire. 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It's 73 degrees in New York. 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

Welcome to the new WFMU Rock and Soul Radio stream. I've got a lot of great music for you this hour. Enjoy the electric sounds of artificial intelligence.

Hey there, groovy listeners. You're tuned into the Rock and Soul stream with me, the Bunny, spinning the platters that matter on WFMU. Let's peek outside that window, shall we? Right now, in the heart of the Big Apple, we've got clouds rolling across our sky, keeping things cool and mellow. The thermometer is sitting pretty at 72 degrees, and the air's got a touch of moisture with humidity hanging at 69%. So, whether you're sipping coffee or cruising down the avenue, keep it locked right here for all the best tunes and times. Stick around, we've got some fantastic tracks coming your way.

hot. Hope you're enjoying the Rock and Soul Bunny show. We've just heard I Can Only Give You Everything, Liverpool 5, Girl from the East, Stereo, by The Leaves. Sometimes I Wonder, Harbinger Complex from the album Love Is the Song We Sing, San Francisco Nuggets 1965 to 1970, and before that, This Old Town, Boo Boo and Bunky, William, White Lightning, The Great Train Robbery, Little Boy Blues, Linda's Gone, West Coast Branch. 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
3: 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Let's hop right into our New York City weather report. This morning, the Big Apple is feeling a bit like a cloudy orchard with the temperature sitting pretty at 73 degrees Fahrenheit. That humidity is hanging at a mellow 68%, making the air feel as thick as the bass line on a Motown record. So whether you're stepping out or staying cool indoors, keep it locked right here for all the hits that fit and a little weather with. Stay smooth, NYC.

That was fun. In reverse order. On a Hot Summer Day in the Big City by Ricardo King on the album Won't You Come On Home. Previous to that, Ordinary Guy by Patty and the Emblems. Last Time Around, Mono, by the Del Betts. And before that, 20th Century Fox by Freddie Cannon. And before that, Flowers, Flowers. The Licorice Shtick from the album The Kissin' Game back with Flowers, Flowers. 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No One Wants Me. The Actioneers. Did you know you can make a request at 516-654-4059? 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It's 73 degrees in New York.

Hi, I'm Marvin Gaye. You know, the free press swings pretty good with the team beat. 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

In reverse order. I am what I am MPD Limited. 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Terry Knight and the Pack. 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
0: Oh, that's a lot of love. 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

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This is the Travel Zone. I am DJ Time Traveler, aka Raheem. Last week I mentioned that Peebo had a heart attack and he succumbed to his health issues and passed away. Peebo was one of my, 78, you know, Peebo was that, I liked them and his voice, boy. And his song, you know, the crosswind, reaching for the sky, I'm so into you, that whole album there. Yeah, both of those two albums was great, but he did an album prior to that, I think the album was called Peebo. I think it was Peebo, but it had some nice stuff on it. This whole entire show will be dedicated to him, other than one song I'm going to be playing, because I'm bringing in somebody to talk about Mr. Peebo Bryson, who knew him personally. I had a wonderful time at the Jimmy Jam's meet and greet the other day. It was awesome. So I'm just waiting for him to get settled. He's going to call in. I got his thing all set up. I don't want to say who he is until he talked. And I seen people back in the 80s. He was bad. All these artists was great, man, you know? We losing them like that. We lost Blood Ulmer. He was a blues guy. And I was about to download something of him, but I'll play something for him next week. It just was so touching about Peebo for me, you know? But as soon as he gets set, he's going to give me a call. He's on the PATH train, so no comment. MTA Tony knows, you know, about the railroad. So, right, Tony? So I'm not going to talk bad about my previous employer, because as Tony, as me, we did great by them. They doing great by us. So, you know, they still service people, but you know, as soon as he gets set, he's going to, you know, speak for about 15-20 minutes, and you know, he's going to drop some jewels. But I'm going to get back to playing some songs until he called me. Where am I at? Okay. So we're back to Peebo, y'all. Enjoy, sit back, listen to this smooth voice, you know. Here we go.

0: Okay, here we go. Let me bring this young man in. Okay, Lenny, you're on.
1: Good evening, good night. Hello.
0: Yeah, I can hear you.
1: Okay.
0: Let me see something. Go ahead, say something.
1: Something.
0: Okay, they can hear you.
1: No more. Okay.
0: Well, we have, let me take this down, Mr. Lenny Green from the Quiet Storm, who's going to say some beautiful things about Peebo. And I appreciate you, Lenny. Yeah, I always told you that, so, but, you know.
1: Come on, time travel. You know, I got to tap into the source, you know what I mean? Thank you for giving me an opportunity to speak on your platform. I appreciate it.
0: Oh, man, you know, I got to swoop you up here one day. I don't know when, but, you know, who knows? You know what I mean? All things are good with God.
1: I'm just getting off, so, and you're riding until 3 o'clock in the morning, right?
0: Yeah, till 3 o'clock in the morning, you know.
1: So I'm hanging out with the time traveler.
0: Yeah, you're hanging out with me, man. You're hanging out with me. Yes, sir. Yes. Hey, we had a great time the other day with the Jimmy. I just was saying that. So, but, you know, that's, I said to you when about Peebo, you know. So I'm dedicated this whole show to him. Other than I just played your theme here right now, you know, Quiet Storm.
1: Yeah, I heard it, man. Smokey would be proud. Smokey called me up tonight. He says, I'm happy for you with the Knicks, but I'm not happy for the team. So it is what it is.
0: It's about people. Money, Lenny. You know that. They got to extend this series. I mean, the Knicks going to win it in, I think, six. They're going to bring it back and win it in six. But
1: I think you're right. I think you're right.
0: But it's that money thing. You know what I'm saying? They can't just have it a sweep right quick. You know what I mean? So.
1: Right.
0: But, So, we lost him last week, you know.
1: Yes, we did.
0: I did mention last week when I found out that he had the heart attack. But that was the second one. But this one must have been, you know, a little more.
1: What was a stroke? It was a stroke this time.
0: Oh, he had a stroke this time.
1: Yeah.
0: Yeah.
1: So, at the time of his stroke, the family requested privacy. And then come Monday, we got word that he passed away. But to reflect on how Peebo Bryson was, like Peebo Bryson, man, was a gentle spirit, humble man, and obviously, as the world found out, a very, very gifted and talented singer, songwriter, producer. He did a few duets over the years, one with Celine Dion
0: right.
1: for Beauty and the Beast, one with Regina Bell, for Aladdin, A Whole New World, and another one with Miss Roberta Flack.
0: Right.
1: Tonight I Celebrate My Love. So he did phenomenal music. All of his music will last until the end of time because it's timeless. Anytime you play a song or you hear one of his songs, it definitely relates to the moment. And that's the gift that he had, and that's the way he wrote. And in getting to know him over the years, just got to know the man behind the voice. And like I said, he was a gentle spirit, humble guy, real, real cool, and real, real down to earth. Like, and he could talk about any subject matter you bring up. He had an opinion on it, and he spoke pretty much in depth on it as well. So, as you know, man, he touched a lot of lives, as all music does over the years. It has a tendency to touch our lives. Music has a tendency to also travel with us as well, you know, because it becomes a benchmark in our lives. I always say music is the soundtrack to our lives because there's a song that relates to someone at a particular time or a particular situation, and that can never be erased.
0: Right.
1: So getting back to my point is that, man, just we're going to miss Brother Peebo Bryson for his presence and what was to come. In speaking with Terry Lewis, of Jimmy Jam and Terry Lewis, the hottest producing duo in the world, he was telling me that he did a lot of things in China. He did a lot of things for Disney. So, needless to say, his family will be taken care of nicely because of what kind of songs that will last until the end of time. But his presence presently, and you know, with him being a new dad, because he had a son with his wife, that's unfortunate. But with us, we're just going to miss brother's presence and what would come, because he had a lot more things that he wanted to work on. But he had just celebrated a birthday, man, and you know, he turned, I think, if I'm not mistaken, 75 years young. So he still had a long life to go, but unfortunately God called him home a little sooner. As Gerald Austin said to me the other day, to be a part of the amazing tour that heaven can only do.
0: Right. Yeah. Yeah. Yeah. We done lost so many in the last year or so, 2 years, you know, so many.
1: Yeah.
0: Has returned to God.
1: Yeah. I think you told me Clarence Carter passed away, right?
0: Yeah, Clarence Carter passed away.
1: Right.
0: Sonny Rollins.
1: Right. Foster Silvers.
0: Foster Silvers.
1: Silvers.
0: Yeah.
1: And Ronald LaPree,
0: yeah.
1: One of the co-founders of the Commodores.
0: Commodores, mm-hmm. Yeah. So then a whole slew of a lot of them last year, you know. So.
1: Hey, man. That's why I say every day is a gift in itself. If we wake up, we're in good health. That's the gift. That's a priceless gift. Because sometimes people don't wake up.
0: Yeah. You know, it's a blessing.
1: A time traveler, I know you will continue, as I will continue, to play this timeless music that Peeble Bryson has given us. What was one of your favorite Peeble Bryson songs?
0: Oh, man, those the I'm So Into You and Falling in Love.
1: Yeah.
0: Let the feeling flow, you know, and feel the fire, you know.
1: Yeah.
0: But
1: yeah.
0: I and he had these B-side records that I'm playing now that, you know, people, you know, man, he did You Are a Starship with Norman Conners. He did I Tried, the version of Angela Bofill, and, you know, he collaborated with Patty Austin and did The Closer I Get to You. I just pulled everything out, man.
1: Plus, he even did a song with oh gosh, I just had it just a second ago while you were talking. But he was the first to do these remix songs before Luther came our way, because Luther came our way in 81, 82. But people was doing it slightly before that, where he would pick a song that he liked, and he put his twist on it. Oh, I know what song I was going to tell you. Al Wilson.
0: Oh,
1: show,
0: yeah.
1: And tell.
0: Show and tell. Yeah.
1: Yeah, so he had a way of, and that's what Jimmy Jam had shared with me. Because Jimmy Jam and Jerry Lewis, they like to get the artists in the studio and kind of work things out in the studio, where he said Peeble was well rehearsed, was well traveled, was well informed. He wanted to be informed of what he was doing before he got to the studio. So that way, when he gets in there, he's not wasting time.
0: Right.
1: So he was very meticulous, very very particular about having everything, all the pieces that he need. And they were, their key thing is like, well, let's create some magic while we're doing the record. So Jimmy Jam has shared with me that they met at a happy medium.
0: Mm.
1: Hold on a sec, my brother. Hold on.
0: Yeah.

0: Yes, sir. Sorry about that.
1: Yeah, that's cool.
0: Yeah. But yeah, man, people did it before Luther. Luther, I called him the king of doing remix over because, you know, if you take some of Luther's songs, A House Is Not a Home, if only you knew, this is perfect.
1: Oh, if only you knew. Oh, he did when he did that that whole CD of tracks over.
0: I'm sorry. If only for one night. If only for one night was Brenda Russell's song. She did. If only for one night first. Are you with me?
1: Yeah, I'm here. I'm listening. Yeah.
0: Okay.
1: No. Yeah.
0: Yeah. Brenda Russell did If Only for One Night. When Luther came along, when I spoke to Brenda Russell back in the day, she was so happy that Luther decided to re-record her song because she wrote the song. So of course it skyrocketed. And if a person writes a song, the key is in writing. The key for those of your listeners that are into songwriting or liking music and you perform, the key is writing your songs and owning them. Publishing is a multi-billion-dollar business. So if you write a song and someone else decides to cover it, you've made a lot of money, especially if that person is very, very popular.
1: Yeah, Alfonso Boyd, he wrote Standing on Shaky Ground for the Temptations. And he's still getting fat checks because so many people covered it, that song, Standing on Shaky Ground.
0: Yeah. I mean, just like so many of songs of the Isley Brothers and Stevie Wonder, I mean, a lot of the old school artists have most of their songs sampled. I remember there was one song in particular, Betty Wright, Tonight's the Night. She wrote that song.
1: Mm-hmm.
0: A group came around in the 80s. You remember the movie New Jack City?
1: Oh, yeah. What's that group? I can't think. I know. Yeah, she she got on them for that, too.
0: She didn't have to get on them. She waited. She waited patiently.
1: Right.
0: Song went number one.
1: Oh.
0: And it was all about Ching Ching.
1: Sex You Up.
0: Exactly. The group was called Color Me Bad.
1: Color Me Bad, they did I Want to Sex You Up.
0: Right, and that's what happens when you don't get it clear. I mean, you know you didn't write the song, but the song sounds good, feels good. You think you could do something creatively with it. That's cool. But you got to get it clear. You got to get permission. Like, Prince was not a guy to let anyone record his songs. The Melissa Morgan redid his song Do Me Baby, but it took her so long for him to approve it for her to do, because he did Do Me Baby first.
1: I didn't know that one. I thought he did that first, but it was something.
0: Yeah, he did something.
1: Shaka. He did Shaka's a song. I think it was Shaka. I'm not sure right now, but I know.
0: If I said it correctly, he did Do Me Baby first.
1: Right.
0: And then Melissa wanted to do it, but he didn't approve it. So she couldn't do it until he had approved it. And he finally approved it. And as much as I love Prince, man, I mean, he did one version of it, but she brings it home.
1: Oh, yeah. She lays it out.
0: She just received her gold certifications. When a record gets gold, that means it sold over 500,000 copies. It was half a million. But she just got acknowledging credit for that and received her gold record for Do Me Baby, rightfully deserved. And thank goodness Prince cleared it.
1: Hmm. Yeah. Well, you're the man, I'm telling you. I absorb this knowledge from you. I mean, I'm a collector. And, so a lot of the stuff I've learned about the music industry through people that I've been hanging around of lately, and you know, they tell me stuff, you know, we'd be on the phone for three, almost 4 hours talking, you know, and you know, so you know, I just sit back and sponge it in, you know. So
0: when we get information we're supposed to share it.
1: Yeah.
0: That we all become knowledgeable, so we promise you ladies and gentlemen that we're not going to stay on the phone nowhere close to that arena tonight. especially knowing that my Knicks lost tonight.
1: They got robbed. Hey, I'm a get with you, brother. I appreciate you. Love you, my brother.
0: Love you,
1: you know, we'll get together. I owe you the dinner, and this guy's gonna. I got to get back with him to do that shirt for us. You know what I mean? So we collab, we talked, and you know, we negotiated this. So everything moves. So I got to get back with him, and that's that.
0: The time traveler, thank you again for extending an invitation for me to be on your platform.
1: Hey, man, you know.
0: Appreciate you.
1: I appreciate you more, Lenny. Have a good one. I'll talk to you. Mr. Lenny Green. Oh, hey, Lenny, give us, you want to get out any of your information? So, you know, these, you know, anybody want to, you know, listen, follow, you know what I'm saying? This is all over the world, so they can, you know, you can throw something at them. Before you leave.
0: Yes, hey, look, I'm on social media. You can catch me on Instagram at Lenny Green Official. I'm on Facebook at Lenny Green and the Quiet Summer Lenny Green page. Lock in with me on those platforms. If you need me, DM me. If you want to answer one of those questions, those crazy questions that I do at night inside of Confessions of Love, please, you can't get me on the love lines, DM me. All right, but thank you. The only thing I will say, there's two things coming up. June 27th, David Levy, the brother who does Caribbean Fever on WBLS, him and I will be doing a oxtail and grits party.
1: Oxtail and grits.
0: Oxtail and grits. Somebody's listening to us tonight and knows about oxtail. And someone knows about grits.
1: I know about grits.
0: You know about grits. So see, it makes a perfect combination. Oxtail and grits, we're going to mix it up. We're going to give you R&B and hip-hop, Afrobeats, reggae, soca, calypso. It's going to be one of those nights. So June 27th, if you go to Oxtail and Grits at eventbrite.com, you'll get all the details. And last, I want to say, time traveler, Sunday, August 9th, Vaughn King Park, my 24th annual family day is going down.
1: Yeah.
0: Sunday, August 9th. Hope to see everyone there. It's free. It's absolutely free. Come on out and bring your family, bring the kids, and let's have some fun.
1: Yes, sir.
0: Thank you, time traveler, for again.
1: Thank you, Lenny.
0: Mr. Lenny
1: Green,
0: you,
1: Quiet Storm,
0: yes,
1: WBLS.
0: Long.
1: One love.
0: Peace and blessings, bro. Peace.
1: 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This is the Travel Zone. I am DJ Time Traveler. Again, I want to thank my friend and a good brother, my brother, you know, for coming on here. You know, it will be many more people speaking. So, get this right here, y'all. How y'all feeling out there? Hope y'all loving the music. Man, let me see what I want to put. Reflex. Oh, yeah, I just put Speaks. Yes. So, this has been a special show here. Yo. Okay, this thing is freezing up on me. But we're getting back to the music now. It's one of my favorite songs. One of those songs that didn't really get no radio air, but this Mr. Peebo Price, and we're getting back to his special here. Tribute.

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Yes, this has been the Travel Zone. I'm DJ Time Traveler. I'd like to thank Mr. Lenny Green for his kind words and beautiful words and memories of Peabo Bryson. So, I just say,

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Lots of soul music for you this hour. 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

0: Good morning, groovy listeners. You're tuned into the Rock and Soul stream on WFMU with me, the Bunny, spinning the platters that matter. Now, let's hop into the weather scoop in NYC. We're looking at a cloudy sky hanging over us with a comfy 73 degrees. Humidity's sitting pretty at 67%, just enough to keep those soul records smooth and your rock and roll cool. So whether you're stepping out or staying in, keep it locked right here for all the best tunes and times. Stay tuned, folks.
1: Brothers and sisters, and to all the song makers, if you want to have some soul, if you want to be a witness, I want you to listen while I testify. Maybe I can help you to get some soul and be a witness, baby. You want to be a witness?

Jackie. I heard you, baby. But we're going way across the water, Jackie. Way on over there. And get them kept the long hair. By now, they got some soul. I said, by now, they got some soul. I don't know.

That was fun. We've just heard Come Back Baby. Roddy Joy on the album Come Back Baby, Love Hit Me With a Wallop. Testify by the Isley Brothers. Previous to that, A Stop Along the Way. Robbie Taylor from the album A Stop Along the Way, This Is My Woman. Before that, That Beat in Rhythm by Richard Temple on the album That Beat in Rhythm, Could It Be? And previous to that, Mary Ann by Ray Charles from the album Pure Genius, The Complete Atlantic Recordings, 1952-1959. And before that, No Big Thing by Radiance from the album It Ain't No Big Thing. 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It's 86 degrees in New York. Now, back to the music.

Hey, hey, hey, good morning rock and soul mates. This is the bunny hoppin' at ya from the WFMU rock and soul stream, spinning those platters that matter. Let's peek out of our musical burrow to check the weather in the Big Apple. We've got a cloud cover keeping things cool, but don't you worry, it's still sizzling out there with temperatures soaring to 86 degrees. Humidity is hanging around 45%, so it's not too sticky, just perfect for tapping your toes to some fabulous tunes. Keep it locked right here, because we're rolling back to the hits and keeping you groovy all day long on WFMU Rock and Soul Stream. Stay cool, kittens and cats.

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1: Hi. Hope you're enjoying the Rock and Soul Bunny Show. We've just heard Nervous Breakdown. Ronnie Forte from the album that was Whiskey Talkin', Nervous Breakdown. And previous to that, Come On Cupid by Roosevelt Grier on the album Come On Cupid, High Society Woman. And before that, Who Will It Be Tomorrow? William Bell. Light My Fire. 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It's 88 degrees in New York. 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
1: Who Shot the Lala by Oliver Morgan. Previous to that, Down Home Girl by Alvin Robinson. This Land Is Your Land by Sharon Jones and the Dap Kings from the album 2005 Daptone Records. Before that, That's Enough. Roscoe Robinson on the album Roscoe Robinson. And previous to that, She Don't Deserve You. Honeybees on the album One Wonderful Night. 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It's 87 degrees in New York. 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

Welcome to the new WFMU Rock and Soul Radio stream. I've got a lot of great music for you this hour. Enjoy the electric sounds of artificial intelligence.

Raspberries, back again with a new hit, I Want to Be With You, in their new album, Fresh Raspberries. 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Oh!

Hey there, groovy cats. This is the bunny hopping at you from WFMU Rock and Soul Stream, spinning those platters that matter. Now, let's take a quick peek outside New York City. You're waking up to clouds overhead this fine morning, with the mercury pushing up to a warm 87 degrees. Humidity's hanging at a mellow 43%, so not too sticky, just the way we like it. Whether you're hitting those bustling streets or just chilling with a cup of joe, keep it locked right here for all the best tunes. Stay cool, NYC, and let the music play on WFMU Rock and Soul Stream.

Hey there, cool cats and groovy listeners, you're tuned into the Rock and Soul Stream with your host, The Bunny, bringing you all the tunes that make your heartbeat and feet move. Let's take a quick peek out our studio window here in the bustling heart of NYC, where the clouds are playing tag in the sky, and the mercury's pushed up to a warm 87 degrees. Humidity's sitting pretty at 43%, just enough to make you appreciate that breeze when it comes dancing by. Whether you're out and about or just kicking back, keep it locked right here on WFMU Rock and Soul Stream. We've got the beats to keep you cool, no matter what the thermometer says.

We've just heard Sarah Jane, Mono, Gary Lewis and the Playboys. Previous to that, I Am What I Am by MPD Limited. Before that, Late Night Set by The Shadows from the album The Early Years, their complete studio recordings 1959 to 1966. Previous to that, The In Crowd, Brian Auger, A Picture of You by Peter and the Blizzards. And before that, Stumble and Fall, QB Plus Blizzards. And before that, Going Home Mono, The Rolling Stones, Get Yourself Home by The Fairies. And previous to that, Where You Gonna Go, Art Guy, Gotta Get a Move On, Liverpool 5. And before that, He Was a Friend of Mine, Stereo, by The Leaves. 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It's 88 degrees in New York. 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

0: It's 2:15. Oh, I must get a little hand put on that watch.
1: Hi, I'm Marvin Gaye. 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

That was fun. We've just heard Days of a Quiet Sunday, Group 9. Before that, Noble the Bargain Man Radiance from the album I Gotta Dance to Keep My Baby, Noble the Bargain Man. Previous to that, No Second Thoughts by Top Shelf on the album No Second Thoughts, About Who You Really Love. And previous to that, Shut Down Again. 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

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I've got a lot of great music for you this hour. Enjoy the electric sounds of artificial intelligence.

Ladies and gentlemen, gather round your radios because this is the bunny hopping at you live on the WFMU Rock and Soul stream. Let's slide into the scene outside where NYC is wrapped up in clouds, but we're still burning up with a sizzling 88 degrees and humidity sitting pretty at 42%. So, keep cool, keep it groovy, and keep it locked right here on the Rock and Soul stream as we roll out the hits.

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0: chicks. Get in line now. One more time now. Back to school. Everybody, hey, now that's it. Come on. Come on. Hey, come on. Come on. Come on. Come on. Come on. Come on. That's it. I'm sorry. You got it. Yeah, the teacher's calling. Bring
1: it on. Music now.
2: 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Let Him Run Wild by the Beach Boys from the album California Girls, Let Him Run Wild for Space Cowboy. Before that, Hey Joe, Stereo, by The Leaves. Previous to that, I'm Coming Home by John Hatton and The Devotions. And previous to that, The Crystal Ship. The Joyride from the album Zero that was a request by Space Cowboy. Previous to that, Lay It on the Line. The Shy Guys. Green Bottle Lover. The Sparrow. Hi to Space Cowboy on the chat board. 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

Hey there, groovy listeners. This is the bunny hopping at you on the WFMU Rock and Soul stream. Let's take a quick look out the window and check that Big Apple weather, shall we? Right now, it's a cloudy scene floating over NYC, with the mercury pushing up to a sizzling 89 degrees. And let me tell you, it's not just the tunes that are hot with humidity sitting at 42%, it feels like you could wring out the air. So, keep it cool, stay hydrated, and let the good times roll with more rock and soul coming your way. Stick around.

0: 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Rotary Connection is a slight deviation from the norm. 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Rotary Connection.
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4: You've just heard, Since You're Gone, The Losers, Love Power, Dusty Springfield on the album Definitely, Expanded, Spoonful, The Counts 4. Previous to that, Anti-Musical, Miguel Rios from the album Algo Salva Heat. Before that, It's the Little Things, Patty and the Emblems from the album Patty Austin 4, Space Cowboy. And before that, My Jenny Wears a Mini, Cast of Thousands. Before that, Get Away by Liverpool 5. 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

out of the rut and back in the groove. That's what happens when you make it Pepsi-Cola. Thirst is out, because Pepsi cools it fast. 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Hey, everybody, always ask for Pepsi-Cola. 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Yeah,

7 and 7 is by the Soul Benders. And previous to that, Friday's Child. Them. Gone, Gone. Roy C. on the album The Burt Burns Story. Previous to that, The Girl That Radiated That Charm. Soul Crap. And previous to that, That's Cool, That's Trash. 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

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Hey, guys and girls, everybody cool out there? Probably not. It's probably really scorching. This is Atlantic Tunnel. We are WFMU Rock and Soul Radio. My name is Ed Rogers. Let me repeat that. My name is Edward Rogers, actually. And I hope you like that first piece of music. It was a track called Have Mercy on Us, the James Taylor Quartet. A little bit of acid jazz to get you in the mood or wake you up, whichever one you want to pick. And this week's show features a lot of twofers, meaning I'm going to play two songs by the same artist. And reason I'm doing that is I just thought it might link and get you and I a little bit more accustomed to the artist and just not put one song on and jump to a different one. So I hope you understand what I just said. Anyway, most importantly, the chat box is open. We'd love to hear from you. And, you know, please come on by and say hello, okay? Or groove to the music. Yeah. Let's get started here at Atlantic Tunnel.

everything you do is true as long as you believe it. And everything you say is play, and that's

This is Atlantic Tunnel. I'm Edward Rogers. It's WFMU Rock and Soul Radio. And believe it or not, you just heard Peter and Gordon. There's No Living Without Your Loving. Yeah, it's one of the latter singles that they released. I don't think it did very much in England or here, actually. Before that, I got into the bizarro world for the balance of the set. John Cale from Slow Dazzle and his version of Heartbreak Hotel, right? Only to be topped by Syd Barrett doing Turpin, yeah, from the, what was that album from? Of the Madcap Laughs, that's right. Had to remember that one from the old days. We also included Kevin Ayers, Lady Jane, and Ollie Hassel, and Give a Little Bit, which is a real rocker, and it's from an album called The Happening Combo. And before that, we had 7 minutes of Kevin Ayers' introduction to his third album, There Is Loving Among Us. Yes. And for some reason, I wanted to put Godley and Crow in the beginning of the show doing Cry. And that was released in 1985, actually. History Mix Volume 2. Can you believe that? Good band. I wonder what they're doing these days. All right. While I was in England, I got to see Lulu. Yeah, you can laugh all you want. At the Royal Albert Hall.

And she just belted out for 2 hours with that voice of hers. It was insane. And so I decided to play two songs that she didn't sing. I don't know why I'm doing that. Just two songs that I kind of fell in love with when I was going back over the catalog last week. So here you go. Here's Lulu for you.

Very nicely performed. Yes. I don't know if you know all these artists, but I'm going to recap and tell you what we just heard, okay? The last artist, actually the last song, was Alan Price, Between Yesterday and Today, which was also the title of the LP. It came out in 1970... You're going to press me, aren't you? 74. And song before that, Too Many People, came out in 1975, and that was from Metropolitan Man. We also included Georgie Fame, because they used to work together in various incarnations. And Sitting in the Park, 1966, a cover of a Billy Stewart song, which I guess Georgie and Billy Stewart both had hits in the UK. Georgie Fame got to number 12, Billy Stewart got to number 4. So you could used to have multiple artists getting hit singles, which would split the sales. So it must have been significant business back then, I guess. And before that, a lady I saw about a week and a half ago who was sensational, Lulu, Leave a Little Love. Yeah, that's a good one. 1965 from an EP that she put out called Leave a Little Love. And before that, from 1970, Melody Fair, Lulu. Of course, a Bee Gees written song. She had access to it because she was married to Morris at the time of the Bee Gees fame. Okay, where are we going from here? One of my fave singers that I don't play enough of is Miss Kiki Dee, so I'm going to remedy that by playing a couple of tunes by her right now here at the Atlantic Tunnel. Stay with us.

do know this is Atlantic Tunnel, don't you? I'm your host, Edward Rogers, and we're here every Sunday from 2 to 4 p.m., that is. And I just wanted to tell you and remind you. And the chat box is open in case you'd like to say something. Come on in, say hello. What did we just hear? Okay, let's go from top down, okay? With a Kiss by Kiki Dee from the Kiki Dee album, 1966. What a great, great singer. Still doing it, too. And then a song, Why Do I Keep Running Away From You? And that also is from the album, I'm Kiki Dee, and I believe it. What a great singer. And talking of great singers, we also had Miss Dusty Springfield coming in there and playing a few of her songs. Dusty's I Just Don't Know What to Do With Myself, Burt Bacharach's song from 1964, made the UK charts up to number 3. And what a lovely record. And I'm Gonna Leave You, I also included, because I had to do that, okay? It was the B-side of a record called All I See Is You, and also on the Dusty album. And the last track I pulled out from a compilation called The Trip, created by Saint Etienne. And it's Dusty Springfield again, and I started counting. And I wanted to hear a clean version of that to see what was going on. Now, while I was in England, I picked up some new tracks, and I thought I'd give you a spin. These are all out here right now, but they may not be played that much, especially all of them, actually. So here, see what you think. You vote. You let me know your opinion here at the Tunnel.

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1: 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In every book you've ever read? 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

You can safely say that you did not understand a word of that last song. That's by the Super Furry Animals. It's a new album they have out. And it's all, well, it's not all. Half of it is sang in Welsh. And this track was called Fix Idris. Okay, I got a Welsh name right. I'm so proud of myself. Before that, a band that, well, I really used to love this band, but all of a sudden they've decided to go reggae on me. And The Coral, and from their album 388, Let the Music Play. I'm not so keen about the drum rolls you're doing there and that influence there. I'd like you to be more straight about it, to be honest. But there's still elements that I love about that band. Can't get them out of my mind. Squeeze.

What a child protege. Wow, you're 16 years old and all of a sudden you're playing clubs, you've had a hit, and you're out there playing R&B and you're playing guitar and keyboard. And something like that music we just heard comes out. Together Till the End of Time, which is from the Autumn 66 album, which is the one that's really recommended if you want to hear early Spencer Davis Group. And of course, the hit in the US and UK, I think it was 8 in the UK and 10 here in the US. I'm a Man, the Spencer Davis Group, of course, the original. And I played something that I just found, actually. I just wanted to put some swinging music in there. Swinging soul sounds from Dave Devaney for The Jupe. Have you heard of them? I haven't. I just wanted to play them for you. And we also included XTC, the wonderful XTC. There's apparently in June there is a new record being released. It's not a new record. It's a live album that they did back when they used to tour live. And apparently it's getting really rave reviews. So we'll have to see when we get that. We'll play a couple of tracks from it. Okay, what do we hear from XTC? Well, from Nonesuch, My Bird Performs. And we also heard then from the Big Express LP, The Everyday Story of Small Town. Yes. Now, we're going to play a couple of tracks that, they'll get us to the end of the show, I think. This is Van de Graaff Generator, and I'll follow that up with Peter Hamill. See what you think here at the Tunnel. I hope you like it.

Welcome to the new WFMU Rock and Soul Radio stream. I've got a lot of great music for you this hour. Enjoy the electric sounds of artificial intelligence.

God, with colors of your mind. 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World life is. 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

Alright, all you cool cats and groovy listeners out there in the big city, this is your man, the Bunny, spinning those platters that matter on WFMU's Rock and Soul stream. Let's hop right into today's weather dish, served hot and ready just for you. It's a cloudy afternoon here in the heart of NYC, with the mercury pushing up to a sizzling 89 degrees. Humidity's hanging at a mellow 42%, making it just sticky enough for a soulful sway but not too heavy for a rock and roll romp around town. So, whether you're hitting the streets or just chilling to the beats, keep it cool and stay tuned to the Rock and Soul stream, where the tunes are always breezy and the vibes are easy. Keep it locked right here, and let the Bunny lead the way.

That was fun. We've just heard She Cares by Rod and the Satellites from the album Drink Beer. Yeah. Dance. And before that, Garbage City. The Street Cleaners. Me Right Now. The Remains. And previous to that, Alone, Never to Love Again, vocal. Terry Stafford. And before that, Peace of Mind. Count 5. Before that, Wendy, Don't Go by MPD Limited. Previous to that, Piccadilly Line. Liverpool 5. Before that, Words, Stereo. The Leaves. Did you know you can make a request at 516-654-4059? Call or text 516-654-4059. It's 87 degrees in New York.

88 degrees with a touch of humidity, 49% to be exact. So, keep cool, maybe grab a lemonade, and let the tunes keep you company. Keep it locked right here for all the best beats and updates. Now, let's get back to the music that makes your soul swing.

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1: That was fun. We've just heard Whole Lot of Woman by Radiance on the album Tomorrow, Whole Lot of Woman. You Make Your Own Heaven and Hell Right Here on Earth. The Temptations. And before that, Hold Tight by the Telstars. Before that, Don't Bring Me Down by the Mods. And before that, Last Time Around, Mono, by the Del Vets. 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

hope you're enjoying the Rock and Soul Bunny Show. Outside the record hop by 5 Deutones on the album Shake a Tail Feather. Do You Believe in Magic? The Lovin' Spoonful. Crying for Her by Swinging Machine on the album The Rock Box, The Music Machine. I'll Remember Mono Mix. The Kinks from the album In Mono Box Set. I'm a Loner. The JBs. Previous to that. The Day I Met Marie. 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It's 87 degrees in New York. 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

Welcome to the new WFMU Rock and Soul Radio stream. I've got a lot of great music for you this hour. Enjoy the electric sounds of artificial intelligence.

Hey there, cool cats and kittens, this is the bunny hopping at you on the Rock and Soul stream on WFMU. Let's take a quick peek at what Mother Nature's spinning for us in the Big Apple. Right now, in the heart of the afternoon, we're grooving under a blanket of clouds with the mercury hitting a warm 87 degrees. Humidity's hanging at 51%, making it feel just a tad sticky, but hey, that's summer in the city for ya. Keep it locked right here for all the best tunes and the latest updates. Now, let's roll back into that rock and soul that keeps our spirits.

Hope you're enjoying the Rock and Soul Bunny Show. In reverse order. The Snake by Liverpool 5. And before that, Goodbye My Love by The Leaves. Before that, Routine by Les Sauté Rules. Previous to that, She by The Roving Kind. And before that, Going Too Far by The Fifth Order. Don't Blame Me, For Trying, by Fountain of Youth. Previous to that, One of the Bunch. The Purple Gang. And previous to that, Gale Winds by Egyptian Combo on the album Greaser Instrumentals 03. Before that, Uptight, Everything's Alright, by Ramsey Lewis on the album Hang on Ramsey, Wait in the Water. And previous to that, A Great Romance by Roy Hamilton on the album Roy Hamilton's Greatest Hits. Did you know you can make a request at 516-654-4059? Call or text 516-654-4059. It's 86 degrees in New York. More music now.

Hey there, groovy listeners. You're tuned into the Rock and Soul stream with me, the Bunny, here on WFMU. Let's hop right into that weather update, shall we? This fine afternoon, New York City is hanging out under some clouds, but don't you worry, the vibes are still high. It's a warm one, folks, with the mercury rising to 86 degrees. And while you're tapping your toes to the beat, remember, we've got a humidity level of 52% keeping things a tad sticky. So keep cool, keep it locked on WFMU, and let the good tunes roll. Stay tuned, because I've got some sizzling tracks coming up just for you.

Crystal Page that covers the record beat, the What's Happening beat, the I Got a Problem beat, the Clothes beat, the whole Teen beat. Now catch Teen Beat every Friday in the Detroit Free Press, 'cause baby, that's where all the

reverse order. The Giggle-Eyed Goo. Steve and the Board. Why Do I Cry by The Remains. And previous to that, Anti-Musical by Miguel Rios on the album Algo Salva Heat. My Jenny Wears a Mini. Cast of Thousands. And before that, The Sins of a Family by Murray the K. Hi to Cali for Nia Streaman on the chat board. 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It's 87 degrees in New York. Now, back to the music.

That was fun. Chunk of steel, mono 45, by the golden earrings. The first cut is the deepest. P.P. Arnold. Down, down. The silence. Before that. It shouldn't happen to a dog by the English setters. And previous to that. Don't You Cry. Royalettes from the album Don't You Cry. A Reason to Be Lonely by Otis Leville on the album A Reason to Be Lonely. Did you know you can make a request at 516-654-4059? 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

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I've got a lot of great music for you this hour. 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
1: 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It's that trim HIS look.
0: It sure swings.
1: 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It's the in look made for the guy on the go-go.

Hey, hey, hey, all you cool cats and groovy listeners tuning into the WFMU Rock and Soul stream. This is your pal, the Bunny, spinning the platters that matter and keeping you in the know on the go. Let's hop right into the weather scoop on this sizzling city scene. It's a cloudy day in the heart of NYC with the mercury pushing up to a warm 86 degrees. Humidity is hanging at 51%, so not too sticky, just perfect for tapping your toes to some rock and soul. Keep it locked right here for all the hits and the latest weather updates. 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

Hope you're enjoying the Rock and Soul Bunny Show. We've just heard I Wanna Be Your Love, The Cobras, Toma Tu Tiempo by La Dinamita, Going All the Way by Squires on the album Nuggets, Original Artifacts from the First Psychedelic Era, 1965 to 1968. Before that, You Didn't Have to Be So Nice by The Lovin' Spoonful. Before that, Walking in the Rain by The Insect, Little Boy Sad, MPD Limited, Why Pick on Me, Mono 45. The Standells, request lines are open at 516-654-4059. 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

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Now, two new flavors of great shake, Shake Mix. 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

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Living a Lot. Bobby Engel on the album Kent 267, Money Records Vol. 2. And before that, Nightlife. 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New Directions by Liverpool 5. And previous to that, War of Distortion, Stereo, by The Leaves. Fool That I Am by Bobby St. Clair. Whittier Boulevard. The Midnightus from the album Grandson of Frat Rock, Volume 3. Before that, You're Always Around. The Word D. Hi to Steely Chris on the chat board. 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

Hi, I'm Marvin Gaye. 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

That was fun. You've just heard Walking Through the Sleepy City, The Mighty Avengers, Two of Us by Shake. 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It's 83 degrees in New York. Now, back to the music.

0: All right, kiddies. 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
1: Papa, will you read us a story?
0: Did you drink your blood like good little vampires? All right, then, get into your boxes, and before I bite you goodnight, I'll read you some monster goose rhymes. All the swinging band. Sing a song of sixpence, a casket full of rye. 24 vampires baked in a pie. When the pie was opened, the king began to glow. And out flew the vampires and got him in the throat. Had a cake, Frankenstein. Make me a monster, big and fine. Attach the electrodes, turn on the juice. And when it's all ready, just let it run loose. Where, oh, where is my werewolf gone? I can't find him any place. With his fangs so sharp and his claws so long, and there's hair all over his face. Shoot. Little Miss Muffet, she sat on a tuffet, a very unwise thing to do. Because Dracula spied her and sat down beside her. Now Miss Muffet's a vampire too. All right, whoa. Stop all that noise. It's enough to wake the living. What a good band, number one on the deadbeat bowl. Monster, monster, sat on a ball. Monster, monster, had a great fall. He will smash all the bits.
2: Oh, I said that's okay, and I built me a new one the very next day.
0: What are little monsters made of? Yes, what are little monsters made of?
2: Wires and bolts and 10,000 volts. That's what my monster is made of.
0: There was a mad scientist who lived in a lab. He had 20-foot monsters laid out on a slab. But don't be afraid, there's no reason to scream. That's the Transylvania Globetrotters basketball game.

bats, see how they fly. They all come out when the full moon beams. For miles around, you can hear their screams. So good night, little guineas, and pleasant dreams. Good night now, and get a good day's sleep. Shoo.

That was pretty girly from Freddie and the Dreamers. Here on Bubblegum OD this Sunday. Thank you for choosing to celebrate Freedom 250 Day with me here on WFMU, rather than watching cage matches down our white trash White House lawn. Let me tell you what else I played here on our first set. Before the chicken song, I played The Dimensions with Nursery Rhyme Rock. That was preceded by Monster Goose Rhymes by Gene Moss. Moss was the host of an LA-based children's TV show from the mid-60s called Shrimpenstein. I played the 1910 Fruit Gum Company with the Song Song, a meta-esque tune that references all sorts of other bubblegum songs. Silly Millie was by Blue Swede. I have a couple other versions of that tune that I'll play some other time on my show. The Fevers with Come On My Baby, Joey Levine did the original. And I started the set out with Punchin' Judy, a song that was cut from the Rankin Bass special, The Daydreamer. I'm just back from a whirlwind trip from New York. Got a little bit of a cold, so if my voice sounds funny, now you know why. Went to a Yankees game that got rained out and not watched the Yanks beat the Red Sox. I got to hang out with Dave Dispals one night at a Sunday night DJ gig at Union Pool. Got to check out Rebel Rouser Records in Brooklyn. We're listening to Dizzy right now by The Ventures. Up next, we've got the Five Americans. It's one of my favorite places to visit on the West Coast. It's Disneyland.

That was Bruno Mars with I Just Might. I heard that song while we were waiting for the rain to stop at the Yankees game the other night. I'd say we sat around for about an hour, hoping that it would stop pouring and that we'd actually get a baseball game. And during that time, I was subjected to a leaky roof and about as many terrible auto-tune songs as one person should be expected to humanely put up with. Just extremely loud, bombastic, auto-tuned, terrible music, giving me a migraine headache, and I get Botox shots in my face to prevent those. And I had earphones in. And then this one song came on, and after a while, I noticed my headache was going away, and my head was popping a little bit, and I thought, what the hell is this? This is tolerable. So I took the earphones out, put on my Shazam app to find out what it was, and I said, oh, it's Bruno Mars. They went right back to the bombastic crap right after it. And then a few minutes later, we got a notice telling us, we're canceling the game. You can all just come back in August and see a doubleheader. Ain't gonna work for me. Here's what else I played in that set. Chris Farlow, You're So Good to Me. The Debonairs with Eeny Meeny Gypsilini, one from Bubblegum Explosion, volume 13. Mommy's Little Baby by Cherry. The Countdown 5 with Shaka Shaka Nana. I played The Fifth Estate with Rub-A-Dub. 1-2-3 by a group called Funny Dog. The Chan Clan with I've Got the Goods on You. And Disneyland by the Five Americans. I love the Matterhorn climbing the tracks in the background, or whatever that was. A little atmospheric music. Right now we're listening to the Mexico Brass performing a bubblegum classic, Chirpy Chirpy Cheep Cheep. What can I give you for this next set? Sandy Edmonds is from New Zealand, and what can I say? She rocks. Here she is, rocking the pretty things.

how she move. Right. Look how she dancing, babe. She got the groove. All right.

This is the Tijuana Brass with Casino Royale, and that was the Blushes with BFF, an LA band. Before that, I played Jonathan King. He stood in the bath and he stamped on the floor, something I kind of stumbled upon. I hadn't heard it before, maybe you have. This was a full-length album put out in 2007 called Earth to King, shortly after King was released from prison for buggering boys. Actually, it looked like more than a full-length album. It looked like it was a double album. He was a little angry, judging from the titles of a lot of the songs. This song is about the producer, Joe Meek. It's fast-paced and funny and insightful. And I'm guessing maybe autobiographical, since Jonathan got his start in 1965. You should check out his Wikipedia page. It's pretty interesting. Before that, I played one of the songs I picked up at Rebel Rouser, Hang Ten by the Weltons from 1977, with a stompy glam beat, but a 60s surfing subject matter. And started that set out with Sandy Edmonds, who's from New Zealand. That was our third and final set of the evening. This week's Bubblegum OD program, PROGRAMME. Coming up next, Richard Wigg with a wig out. Calling Richard. Harry Permenter with the Fun House. But not before I play out with one final song. The suspense is building. It is Chocolate Ice Cream Cone by a group called The Cotton Blossoms. And it is from Bubblegum Explosion, Volume 64. Thank you for joining me tonight. My name is Becky. If you heard any songs that you really like, click the star next to them on my WFMU show page. If you have any requests for next week, let me know what you want to hear in the chat room. Speaking of my chat room, I hope to see you there next Sunday. Good night, everybody.

Starting off this week's wig out, that is SJ and the Crossroads from Beaumont, Texas. Oop, poop, ba doo. Create a disturbance in your mind, baby. All right, wig folk, welcome to the wig out. Yeah, baby. We are cranking it up here and blasting them out on the WFMU Rockin' Soul radio stream. I'm Richard Wig. You're in the middle hour of Swingin' Sunday. Becky gets things started with Bubblegum O.